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4: 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Confide in him now, and you shall be rewarded. It's Alice's Attic with Alice Cooper.
5: 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I have an extra noose so we can both hang together. Well, we got a ton coming up this hour. You gotta love the 80s with the ultimate Van Halen cover, plus A Tale from the Attic about my first big hit, and then songs we just don't understand with a Rod Stewart classic. But now, how about this?
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And we're doing more rock now. It's Alice's Attic with Alice Cooper.

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0: It's time to travel back to one very dynamic decade. You gotta love the 80s in Alice's Attic. 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
2: Van Halen had been on the road nonstop since their debut album in 1978. A new album every year, a world tour behind every album, four albums in 4 years. By the end of 1981, they were exhausted, and they wanted a break. David Lee Roth came up with the idea of putting out a quickie single just to keep them in the public eye while they rested and wrote. They settled on a cover of Roy Orbison's Pretty Woman. Although their producer, Tim Tellman, didn't love the idea, he later said, "I never wanted them to do that song. I didn't like it, even when Roy Orbison did it. If they wanted to redo an oldie, I would have thought of 10 better song ideas." I think with their popularity, anything they would have done would have worked. I always laughingly say this. I got so sick of that song from Roy Orbison. And then Van Halen comes along and does it, so I have to hear it again. I'm sorry. It's just one of those certain songs I just go, yeah, that's a great song, and I turn it off. So here's Van Halen doing Pretty Woman.

0: We'll be back with more Alice Cooper next. Alice's Attic with Alice Cooper.
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0: This is Tales from the Attic.
2: It was the fall of 1970, and we still didn't have a hit single. We'd done two albums with Frank Zappa's label and had gone nowhere. We were broke, we were on our last chance, and we had just finished recording something with our new producer, a 19-year-old kid named Bob Ezrin, who had been assigned to us when nobody else would touch us, really. Bob took an 8-minute jam we used to warm up with and stripped it down to 3 minutes. He added piano, although we had fought him on the piano. He ignored us. The song was called I'm 18, and Warner Brothers released it as a single in November of 1970 as a test. If it sold, we got to make the album. If it didn't, we were probably done. And I had no idea if it was going to work. We're driving along in Detroit, going to rehearsal, and all of a sudden, what do we hear? On CKLW, the biggest station in the entire Midwest. Pick it this week, 18. And believe me, we pulled the car over, turned it up as loud as we could, and went, are you kidding? Really? Because it didn't sound like anything else on the radio. Everything else on the radio was, you know, a 3-minute pop song. And here was 18, which really kind of introduced almost a metal kind of punk thing to the radio. And people loved it. It finally ended up in the top 5 on CKLW, and we were on our way. Warner Brothers went, what? What do you mean they have a hit? I think they were ready to get rid of us. Well, if you think you just wrote your biggest breakout hit, tell me all about it at alice@aliceisattic.com. Songs We Just Don't Understand with Rod Stewart is up right after this, so stay right there. But another thing that you have to realize in our business, you get that one hit. It's okay to be a one-hit wonder because you got the hit. At least you were in the game. You were on the team. And people will hear that song forever. And you, oh, yeah, I remember him. Them, you know, getting your sophomore hit is the next thing. No more Mr. Nice Guy. All of a sudden, they started coming. School's out. Billion-dollar babies. And we had a string of about 10 top 40 hits that was just unheard of for a band like us. And I think what that did was really open the door for Kiss, open the door for Bowie, open the door for bands that were theatrical, but were never thought of as being commercial that could get played on the radio. So anyways, we were the most shocked people on the planet. Rod Stewart, coming up.
0: Alice will be right back.
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0: Alice's Attic with Alice Cooper. And more.

0: And now on Alice's Attic, it's another episode of Songs We Just Don't Understand.
1: Rod Stewart has explained his hit Maggie May in detail in multiple interviews over the years, so there's no great mystery here. But here's what the song's about. In the summer of 61, Rod was 16 years old. He went to the jazz festival in Hampshire, England. And while at the festival, in the beer tent, an older woman came on to him very strongly. He was taken into her tent. The encounter happened. Rod later described its duration as, quote, "Blink and you'll miss it." This was his first time. He wrote Maggie May about that experience, a young man with complicated feelings about an older woman who initiated him into something he wasn't ready for, dominated him emotionally, and eventually moved on. The song is called Maggie May because Rod borrowed the name from an old Liverpool folk song, centuries old, about a prostitute named Maggie May who robbed sailors on Lime Street. Rod heard it, liked the name, and gave it to the woman from the festival to hide her identity. So, here's Maggie May.

0: There's more Alice Cooper coming sooner than later. Alice's Attic with Alice Cooper.
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15: Good evening and welcome to KLT's Garage. I'm Terry Ray. Tonight we welcome the return of Eric Dane Jacqua. Hi, Eric.
16: Hey, how's it going?
15: Good. Now, you've been here as part of Hips and Rico. As a matter of fact, we're still playing Commit to Groove.
16: People tell me every week.
15: Yeah.
16: Every other week, I swear to God. They're like, oh, I heard you on the radio.
15: Yeah, yeah. We're still playing. That's a great tune.
16: That's awesome.
15: And so you've been here as part of other bands, too. List them. What else have you been here for?
16: Yeah, Charlie's Root Fusion.
15: Yes.
16: The Pistol Whips.
15: Yeah.
16: And then the duo I have with my wife, the Shouting Bones.
15: You are a busy guy, is what you are.
16: I'm trying to stay busy.
15: All right. And this time, you're doing your own thing.
16: Yeah.
15: All right. And so is this an entire CD that you're releasing, or is it a bunch of singles? What are you doing?
16: Well, so some of the songs I sent you are a bunch of singles, but also I do have a new album that just came out. It's on Spotify, iTunes, YouTube, all that stuff. And that's a collection, actually, of audio from live TikTok videos that I've mastered and taken all the best little clips and put onto an album.
15: Okay.
16: Yeah.
15: All right. All right. And you are so incredibly talented. You've got the foot drums. So you're playing the drums. You're playing the guitar. You're singing. You have a harmonica over here. Are there other instruments involved? It's like crazy.
16: When I'm walking around with the drums on my back, I have like a kazoo, a train whistle, a bike horn, just to keep it kind of fun and silly for the general public.
15: But you're so good at it. So
16: thanks.
15: Good. Yeah. All right. Well, let's hear one of the songs from one of the new singles. Give Me the Mic. Tell me about that song.
16: Yeah, Give Me the Mic. So I entered a TikTok competition a couple years ago, and it was called Give Me the Mic. And so I was selected out of, I think, like 20,000 different applicants. And I just made up a song on the spot in my driveway called Give Me the Mic. And yeah, it got me into the contest. I did not place after I did it because I had a bunch of audio technical problems when I was competing. But yeah, it was just a little song I made up on the spot and decided to record it with Dave Runyon at his studio. And yeah.
15: Here we go. Give Me the Mic. We're joined tonight by Eric Dane Jacques on KLT's Garage.
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0: It is KLT's Garage. I'm Terry Ray. Do you want me to keep calling you by Eric Dane Jacques or just...
1: You can just call me Eric.
0: Okay, that's fine. Like Terry Ray. Everybody's like, hi, Terry. And it's like, it's just Terry.
1: It's just Terry.
0: I'm good. All right. Nobody is another one of your songs.
1: Oh, cool. Are we doing that one? Sweet.
0: Yeah.
1: Yeah, Nobody. This is a wild one. This is kind of more of like my Beck hip-hop kind of... song, and I really love this song, and it's just about being super insecure.
0: Okay.
1: And walking around feeling like you're a nobody, and so I just tried to like take the phrase nobody and being nobody or having nobody, as in nobody else or not even a body, just being a conscious kind of thought. It's kind of weird, but yeah, it's one of my favorites.
0: It's hard to blend in and be a nobody when you're walking around with drums on your back and a kazoo and a train whistle, but whatever.
1: Right.
0: We're joined tonight by Eric, also known as Eric Dane Jacques on KLT's Garage.

0: You're nothing. You're nothing. You are nothing. You're nothing. You are nothing. You're nothing.
1: It is KLT's Garage. You have so many different sounds. You've been in so many great bands, too. Are you are you participating in any of those bands, or are you just doing your own thing these days?
2: Just doing my own thing. It's a lot easier as far as scheduling and, you know, just dealing with people. And I can just go wherever and do whatever I want. So it's been really nice doing that. And, yeah.
1: You're doing your own thing. All right. Poison Ivy Creeps.
2: Yeah, so I do a lot of running out by the Petoskey State Park, and I kept finding like someone's clothes, like in the fields, and bags and weird stuff. And then I got some poison ivy because I was running through these little trails in the middle of the woods, and then I realized that somebody was living out in the middle of the woods in this poison ivy.
1: Oh,
2: and so I thought, and he's still around there. Yeah, it's a guy who just is he's a homeless guy. And I was like, man, that's such a crazy thought to like just leave society and go live out in the poison ivy field so that no one can come get you or something, or, you know, to just kind of be out on your own. And so I was on my run, and I ran home, and I said to my wife, I was like, I got an idea for a song, but I need your help. And so we sat and we recorded all this percussion and drums and stuff all live. So all the drums and percussion you hear on this song, my wife and I did on the spot just for fun. And then I wrote the whole song around it.
1: Have you stopped the fellow and told him you wrote a song about him yet?
2: I have not. I did see
1: you,
2: him not
1: hey
2: too
1: long. You!
2: I saw him not too long ago. He was sitting behind D&W in Petoskey drinking a beer.
1: Was he itchy? Was he scratching?
2: I don't know. He looked pretty itchy, actually.
1: Yeah, but he was. All right, Poison Ivy Creeps. We're joined tonight by Eric Dane Jacquois on KLT's Garage.

0: It is KLT's Garage. I'm Terry Ray. Eric is here with us tonight. So are you playing out other than on the streets of, where are you playing? On Boyne City, Charlevoix, where are you?
1: Yeah, I play my local gigs still, but I also am getting some gigs like out of state, which is very cool, and that's all from the TikTok videos. I'm going to be going to West Virginia the 15th and the 16th of May, so...
0: Oh.
1: I will either be there as this comes out, or maybe I will still. But I also am getting some gigs like out of state, which is very cool, and that's all from the TikTok videos. I'm going to be going to West Virginia the 15th and the 16th of May. So
0: oh.
1: I will either be there.

0: state stuff as well.
1: You get your own. You're like Ed Sheeran. Are you familiar with him?
0: Yeah, yeah.
1: He does, like, if you watch him, he'll set himself up, and he's like a one-man band gets going, yep. And you're that same way. And I feel like you have the same amount of talent. He's very talented. Well, you're very talented.
0: Yeah, I think he's got his own, like, brand-new looper that he just created that just came out. Yeah, yeah, he's great.
1: He is good. You might need one of those loopers.
0: Yeah.
1: You know, you got the drum thing, though.
0: Technically, I do have a little looper, but...
1: Yeah?
0: Yeah. Right. I do that sometimes.
1: All right. So where can people find where you're playing next? Website?
0: No website. Just like Facebook, Instagram, TikTok. I have my summer schedule posted there.
1: Social media. All right. We're going to go to a quick break. When we come back, we'll hear more from Eric Dane Jacquois.

0: I like that.
1: Kitchen mirrors massaged.
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0: Welcome back to KLT's Garage. I'm Terry Ray. Tonight we're joined by the very talented Eric Dane Jacquois, which is just fun to say. You've been here with Charlie's Real Fusion, Hips and Rico. What's the name of the band with your wife? It was
1: The Shouting Bones.
0: The Shouting Bones, which every now and again I re-air that
1: oh, cool.
0: segment. It shows up every now and again as a feature from the vault on KLT's Garage.
1: Awesome.
0: But tonight you're here, the one and only Eric Dane Jacquois. How long does it take you to write a song?
1: Years. Takes me. I'm working on songs from like 10 years ago.
0: Yeah?
1: Yeah. I mean, some of my favorite ones, though, are just the ones that kind of happen, you know, like Poison Ivy Creeps is one of those songs that just happened, and Give Me the Mic, that's another one that just kind of really quickly on the spot, not thinking about it too much. And I think that's where my favorite songs come from, is just like spontaneous, don't overthink it. It's the other ones that, like, you know, I'm working on here and there for years that I, you know,
0: torturing yourself.
1: Yeah. And I don't know what it is. It's like there's just something that within me isn't ready to, like, finish the song, I guess. So,
0: are you recording any songs in your bathroom anymore? I remember you did that before.
1: No, now I'm just recording them on the streets of, like, Petoskey and putting them out as an album.
0: All right. Right Here, Right Now. What's
1: yeah.
0: that song?

0: Yeah, this is my latest song. This is one of my favorites. I'm really, really happy with the recording on this. I did this all myself. And this is all about just living in the moment. And that's kind of what the one-man band Busking on the Streets has really taught me, is to just really live in the moment. But this song is kind of about putting your phone down and just, there's no better place than right here, right now. Because we don't have, you know, any guarantee of the future. We don't need to live in the past. We need to live right here, right now.
1: This has been your TED Talk. All right. Eric Dane Jacques is here tonight on KLT Scratch.

0: It is KLT's Garage. I'm Terry Ray. Eric is here. And you mentioned busking. What's the most you've ever... Busking is when you play out and people put a dollar in your... What do you... Do you have a guitar case? What do you put out for them?
1: I have a net.
0: A net?
1: I have a fishing net that's attached to the back of the drum that I walk around with.
0: Okay.
1: And anytime anybody puts a tip in, they get a little bicycle horn honk as well. Yeah. So you'll hear that a lot on the new one-man band album. The new album is called Now That's What I Call EDJOMB 2. Is the
0: EDJ, which is Eric Dangeacqua.
1: One-man band.
0: One-man, yep. Okay.
1: And I did a spoof of the old-school 2000s, like, Now That's What I Call Music thing. So
0: that's funny. What's the most you've ever made in one day busking?
1: Ooh, I've made like 100, maybe 150, but that's like going out for like a few hours, you know. So you know, I try to just ask for money,
0: yeah.
1: You know, for people who like want like, hey, will you come and do this? And they'll be like, well, you're just gonna, you know, play for free, right, and get paid. And I'm like, it's really not that great, you know. It's I make more money, you know, just doing my regular local gigs, and walking around playing the drums on my back is way harder to do, and I get paid less for it. But it's the most fun, and it's all about just interacting with people on the streets where music shouldn't be. Usually,
0: right.
1: You know.
0: Well, it's always good. Whenever I see some, homeless people too. I always just give them money.
1: Yeah.
0: Yeah. So if you see someone out busking, playing money, busting their butt, taking their time, put a little cha-ching
1: yeah,
0: in there.
1: For sure.
0: Yeah,
1: for
0: do
1: sure.
0: It.
1: You know.
0: Yeah. All right. The dance.
1: Yes,
0: tell me about
1: dance.
0: That.
1: The dance. This is one of my favorites, actually. I was kind of curious about what the Sadie Hawkins dance was all about when I was a kid. For me, it was like, it was really cool because I was very shy and I was afraid to talk to girls. So when they were like, this is a dance where the girls ask you to dance. And I was like, oh, cool. I like that. And so as an adult, I'm like, well, what's the history behind that? And it all goes back to the Little Abner comic strip. Mm-hmm. And one of the characters, she's an old spinstress. So she's like a woman in her 30s who hasn't been married, and her father, he creates the Sadie Hawkins dance. That's her name. So the night before of this big race, they have the Sadie Hawkins dance, and he gives her these big boots, and he puts a nail in her boot. And so she dances with the guy that she wants, and she steps on his feet to damage his feet, because the next day there's a race, and all the single men in the town have to compete in this race. But the idea is that their feet won't work as well because they have been injured. So then the girls have a better chance of catching the one that they want.
0: Oh, wait. This isn't a race. This is they're running from women.
1: Yes. They promote it as like a race. But, they're literally running from the single women who their fathers, they basically just want them to get married so that they don't have to pay for them anymore. They're tired of paying for their bills.
0: Wow. Okay.
1: And so that's how the Sadie Hawkins dance started, because it became a fad from the Little Abner comic strip. So then they started doing it in real life, and that's where, you know, there's like old photos of like girls chasing guys, and the guys are like, oh, like scared, running away.
0: So that's also where one of the wings from the hospital where they work specifically on feet came from too.
1: Yes.
0: So many injuries.
1: So yeah, this song is all about just like the literal history and the story of the Sadie Hawkins dance from the Little Abner comic strips.
0: Interesting. This is Eric Dangeacqua with us tonight on KLT Scratch.

0: 5, and 6, 7, 8, 1, and 2, 3, and 4, 5, 6, 7, and 8, and. All right? And that's the end of the dance. Have a good one.
1: It is KLT's Garage. I'm Terry Ray. I had never heard that story before, not in that way. I knew that, yeah, no, I didn't know any of that, especially the nail part. Oh, my goodness.
2: Yeah. In the song, I say, like, where'd you get those big old boots, hobnail, so shiny, cutting rugs on the floor, which is a reference to the nail in the boot.
1: Yeah, nice. All right. Well, again, how do people get all, and what if they want to book you? What do they do? What's the procedure to book Eric Dane Jacquois?
2: Eric Dane Jacquois, onemanband@gmail.com. That's the way to book for sure.
1: Find you. All right. And if they can't find you, they can get a hold of me too. I will help them find you.
2: Yeah.
1: Because you should find him. He's so talented.
2: Oh, thanks.
1: Yeah. All right. Well, thank you so much for being here on KLT's Garage, and I look forward to hearing from you again.
2: Yeah. Thank you, Terry. Appreciate it.

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2: What?
1: KLT's Five Grand Frenzy.
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3: KLT. Another Father's Day. 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A six-hour guided fishing charter from Captain Ben Straley with Big Waters Charters of Presque Isle. 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
0: 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Rocking the airwaves coast to coast. 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

0: Saturday, July 11th, KLT welcomes Shinedown to the Soaring Eagle Casino and Resort. 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

0: welcomes Rod Stewart to Soaring Eagle Casino. Rod Stewart. Rod Stewart. I'm losing you. With Richard Marks. Keep listening for the Miller Lite ticket window to open for your chance to win tickets. Rod Stewart. From the Rock Station. KLT. Friday, June 12th. KLT welcomes Jeff Foxworthy to Soaring Eagle Casino and Resort.
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0: 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Playing it all from A to Z. Afternoons on the Rock Station. KLT. Saturday, July 4th, KLT and the National Cherry Festival welcome David Lee Roth to the Pepsi Bayside Music Stage. Diamond Dave at the National Cherry Festival. 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

0: Saturday, July 4th, KLT and the National Cherry Festival welcome David Lee Roth to the Pepsi Bayside Music Stage. 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Ah, another Father's Day. A time to celebrate the guys who taught us how to fish, grill, fix everything with duct tape, and tell some pretty awful jokes. This Father's Day, hook him up with some way cool prizes from KLT. Just log on to WKLT.com and sign him up for KLT's Hooked on Dad contest. We'll draw one name from all the entries to win. A six-hour guided fishing charter from Captain Ben Straley with Big Waters Charters of Presque Isle. A $200 rod and reel combo from Red Oak Gun Smithing of Onaway. $200 gift cards from both A1 Woods and Water of Hillman and Harborside Tin of Alpena and Gaylord. 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Make this a Father's Day your dad will never forget. 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
8: And now it's time for Omelet and Finster.
3: Good morning, boys and girls. It is Monday, May 19th at 5:30 a.m. Good morning, Mary Dew.
9: Good morning, Finster. It's actually May 18th.
3: What did I
9: say? 19th?
3: I thought I said 18. But thank you for correcting me right out of the gate.
9: No problem. That's what I'm here for.
3: Oh, I know. Yeah, it's Mary and I.
9: Hey.
3: Or as I like to call it, Monday.
9: Happy Monday.
3: And
9: we're dancing.
3: No, you should never be dancing. I don't know what you're doing, but it's seizure-like.
9: I got a little groove on. No, I'm keeping it in the box here. And isn't that what you say? Keep it in a short, small area. Oh, that sounded terrible.
3: Oh, man.
9: Oh, boy.
3: Good morning.
9: Oh, yes.
3: Well, here we are. It is Monday. The Five Grand Frenzy continues.
9: Hey.
3: We have George Thorogood tickets.
9: Hey.
3: Today, that's what it was. I knew there was something today.
9: What's that?
3: 9 years ago today, Chris Cornell took his own life.
9: Did he?
3: Oh, boy.
9: Or was he taken out?
3: Not long
9: after his buddy Chester Bennington.
3: By the same people that are geoengineering the possible tornado?
9: Oh, not that, but they were just about to expose some child trafficking stuff.
3: Chris Cornell!
9: Rumor has it. Temple of the Dog. Going hungry.
3: These were great songs.
9: Talks about the babies.
3: Oh, boy. Boy, oh boy, it's pretty early for the conspiracy stuff, no? Mary.
9: Rest in peace, Chris Cornell. Beautiful voice.
3: Maybe he's not even dead.
9: One of my oh God, that would be great if he
3: right?
9: came back.
3: I saw something on, I want to say it's the Discovery Channel, like they're trying to pitch a show where Jim Morrison is still alive. Like that he faked his own death. There was no toxicology report. There was no autopsy.
9: Wow.
3: And they were trying to lead us to believe that Jim Morrison may still be alive.
9: Well, you know, and the rumors flew when Elvis died that he was still alive for years and years.
3: Bruce Lee also. Which of those do you wish was the most true?
9: Bruce Lee, Elvis, or Jim Morrison?
3: Or any of them.
9: Any of them. Are you asking me?
3: You're the only one in the room.
9: I wish Chris Cornell was still around. One of my favorite rock voices.
3: Over Elvis?
9: Over Elvis. I was never a big Elvis person. I think I was a little young for that. I love Elvis, but I was never like super into Elvis.
3: I guess I got to go with Eddie Van Halen then. He's not. It was not a. Anyway, let's move on.
9: Okay.
3: 231-941-9558. I hope you had a good weekend. We'll talk about our weekends.
9: Yes, I had a great weekend.
3: Right. You went to the other side.

0: I did Alpina and back in less than 24 hours.
1: Nice. I did metal shows. I played golf with Stanley Cup champions. I watched people get hit in the face with steel chairs.
0: Oh, wow. I forgot about the rest. I did think about you on Saturday as I was driving past the Coliseum.
1: We have to call Colton, baby Colton.
0: Oh, yeah.
1: Because I want to make fun of him, but I don't want to do it without him hearing it.
0: We should have him come by, and you guys can do the recap together.
1: Yeah, that would be good. That's a good idea. That's a good idea. I met baby Colton at McGee's 72.
0: Okay, okay. And then you went out to Kalkaska.
1: Yes, but when baby Colton walked in, it was his clothing that I reacted to.
0: Oh, boy. I can't wait to hear
1: And
0: about
1: I was
0: this.
1: Like, what the hell are you wearing?
0: Really?
1: It was ridiculous.
0: So not a KL t-shirt.
1: Oh, no. Thank God, no.
0: Okay, okay.
1: I wouldn't want him ripping the brand.
0: Oh, okay. And I heard good things about Metal Nation on Friday as well.
1: Oh, yeah. I had a co-host. That's why.
0: I heard about that.
1: 11
0: year great.
1: 11-year-old Link.
0: That knows his metal.
1: Yeah, he's a drummer. He's awesome. He competes in spelling bees.
0: That's awesome.
1: All right, let's get some music playing here. I don't really have a theme. I'm not going to play all Chris Cornell stuff, but if you want to hear some Soundgarden or Temple of the Dog, maybe.
0: Could we play a solo Chris Cornell song from The Vault?
1: I mean, you don't want me to play Billie Jean, do you?
0: Billie Jean, no. No, but I do have a favorite of his solo stuff.
1: Maybe.
0: Okay. Maybe Audioslave.
1: And Audioslave. But I have none of that ready to go. I have some AC/DC. We don't ever play Rock and Roll Train.
0: Can't go wrong with AC/DC.
1: 231-941-9558. Good morning.

0: Womp. KLT, the rock station. I'm Lennon Finster at 540. Let's go to the phones. Good morning, KLT.
1: Good morning, Finster, man.
0: Sup, Lewis?
2: Hey, Lou.
1: In memory of Chris Cornell, can we hear Like a Stone by Audioslave? It's got 1.5 billion views.
2: Wow. That's a good one, Lou.
0: Yeah, that is a good one, Lou. Thanks for the call. 231-941-9558. It's KLT.
2: Oh, yeah.
0: Good morning.

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1: I like a big fat pickle myself.

0: HKLT, the rock station. I'm Lyndon Finster at 550. There's a couple of Chris Cornell bands, Soundgarden and Audioslave.
1: This is my kind of morning.
0: Right.
1: Let's keep it going.
0: I love Chris Cornell's voice.
1: Me too. So special.
0: And he was so handsome.
1: So handsome.
0: He had great manscaping. Like, he had a half stash. It was very cool.
1: And tall.
0: Is he tall? Was he?
1: Yeah. Well,
0: he's under 6 feet now.
1: Oh,
0: see what I did there?
1: 6 feet under now. Yeah.
0: Yeah. No, he's under 6 feet.
1: Oh.
0: I like the way I said it.
1: Okay.
0: Did he die doing the body karate? Or did he just hang himself?
1: I think that that's the way they set them up when they take them out. Wasn't it Bourdain, Chester Bennington, David Carradine, Michael Hutchins?
0: I know a few of those died with the autoerotic asphyxiation.
1: Do you think they would do that after they have seen what happened to the others? They'd really do something
0: silly? I enjoy alone time as much as the next guy. I just don't want to risk my life doing
1: it. Right, which is very sus.
0: Right, you need, that's where you need a friend, right? Like, hey, Bill, what are you doing after work today? Why, Joe? You need help moving a couch? No, nothing like that.
1: God.
0: You mind just standing around and if I turn blue, pick me up?
1: Oh, call on line one.
0: Hey, we're doing instant requests.
1: Yes, and it's for Mike Lynch Ford. See them on the corner of M68 and US 23 in Rogers City.
0: Good.
1: Oh. They went away.
0: Good. I saw Cat Pay on Friday.
1: Okay, great.
0: Cat Pay, for those of you don't know, is the grand poobah of the National Cherry Festival.
1: Yes, indeed.
0: And I almost tackled her. Almost. I was so happy to see her and so full of love because there is only 47 more days until David Lee Roth.
1: Hey, that's exciting.
0: And I was so grateful, and I just wanted to thank her for bringing David Lee Roth to Traverse City.
1: Now, have you picked out your outfit for the concert yet?
0: Boy, you
1: You've been thinking about it? I know you're not going to wear a flag on the 4th of July, but what are you going to wear? Are you going to dress kind of Van Halen colors? Patterns.
0: I have the Van Halen pattern tattooed on my leg now.
1: Right.
0: I rock Van Halen even naked.
1: Don't you have a shirt, though, and socks?
0: I have everything.
1: You've got it all.
0: I have everything, but I haven't thought about what I'm going
1: to
0: wear.
1: It's time to think about it. A little over a month.
0: I have 47 days.
1: Okay.
0: The only thing that I know what I'm wearing, I do know one thing I'll be wearing, my Saturday underwear.
1: DMI.
0: Yeah, baby. This is my favorite Van Halen song right now. It's KLT. Good morning.

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9: All right, it's KLT, the Rock Station. Omelet and Finster, no omelet as of yet. But who knows? He might be on his way. Maybe he'll be here tomorrow.
10: Maybe. It's a surprise.
9: Yeah. Once again, I want to thank Mike Lynch Ford on the corner of M68 and US 23 in Rogers City for bringing us Instant Request.
10: That was a good one.
9: And we are now joined in studio by Michelle Perez. I see it. And, shoot, I had it. It was there. Go ahead.
10: All right. We could come back around to the news sponsor. Usually on Mondays, the
9: just give me a second here.
10: Okay. All right. Looks like it's Petoskey Towing today.
9: Just do the news.
10: I am. Oh, no, it's Lake Effect Restoration. Lake Effect Restoration, thank you. We'll come back to that. I'm looking at the sheet. You'll have to find it and grab it, but we'll come back to that. And here's Michelle Perez.
11: All right. Well, Amazon is facing a new class action lawsuit accusing the company of failing to refund tariff-related costs. Yes. Consumers allege in a proposed lawsuit filed in Seattle that the tech company collected hundreds of millions of dollars in unlawful tariff costs by raising prices on imported goods. Officials are investigating after two military fighter jets collided during an air show near Mountain Home Air Force Base in Idaho. The crash happened over the weekend about 50 miles outside of Boise when video shows the jets colliding mid-air before spinning towards the ground. Gratefully, four Navy pilots successfully ejected, and the base was placed on lockdown following the incident. Governor Whitmer has asked FEMA for an extension to submit a major disaster declaration to them. Severe storms that included rapid snowmelt, heavy rain, and nine tornadoes caused widespread damage in 41 of our counties of 83, as we know, and 33 of those are right here in northern Michigan that were declared local disaster areas. So Whitmer's request to FEMA, of course, would ensure local, state, and federal officials have the adequate time to complete the response activities and to assess the damages and impacts of the storm. All right, 19-year-old Wexford County man has been arrested on charges connected to a stabbing in Cadillac over the weekend. Police were called to the area of Blackburn Skate Park at around 12:45 Saturday. That's in the morning, by the way.
9: That makes a big difference.
11: It does make a big difference. Upon arrival, police found a 39-year-old Cadillac man who was there looking for his son. That's what he told police when he was confronted by another man acting aggressively. A physical fight broke out, and the 39-year-old man was stabbed twice. The victim was taken to Munson Cadillac with injuries they say they don't believe to be life-threatening, but they did add that one of those stab wounds was a deep laceration. The suspect was later identified as the 19-year-old male who's currently being housed in the Wexford County Jail pending arraignment. And a community vigil was held over the weekend in Cadillac to remember 22-year-old Rebecca Park and her unborn baby. Park, as we know, was allegedly killed back in November by her biological mother, Courtney, and Bradley Bartholomew. Investigators say Park's body was found with severe injuries. The remains of her unborn child have still yet to be recovered. She went missing when she was 38 weeks pregnant. The case quickly drew national attention because of the disturbing details. Now, the vigil comes just days after the Bartholomews appeared in court for competency hearings, and we really don't know the outcomes of that. They were originally set to have their preliminary exams on May 22nd. This week, but the judge has delayed those. No new court dates have been officially placed on the calendars in Wexford County. It just seems to be put in this holding pattern with no public information released.
9: What's going on, Cadillac?
11: I know.
9: I'm going to embrace Cadillac. I got to do something over there.
11: You sure?
9: I'm going to start adopting Cadillac as my second city.
11: I like that. Why?
10: Just because I'll take Alpena as mine.
9: Well,
11: I was supposed to go this past weekend. I can't.
10: I went.
9: The venue event center I'm very involved with, and now Perfect Tattoo and Body Piercing. Bike nights are starting out there Wednesdays.
11: It's not far away either.
9: It's not too bad. And Cadillac needs my help. Our help.
11: Yeah, they do.
9: I don't know with what, and I don't know how, but I want to help Cadillac.
11: I love that. You know,
9: with their mental health or something. Man, I don't know what's going on, but I want to embrace Cadillac. I want to help them. Kiss would want me to do it.
11: Kiss. Sometimes they do. We have people from their theater audition for our shows, and sometimes people will actually drive from Cadillac to do shows here.
10: Oh, wow.
11: I know, not often, but once every now and then. All right, so get this, and I don't complain to me. Don't complain to me. Starting Memorial Day weekend, Traverse City rolling out seasonal parking changes aimed at managing busy summer traffic and supporting long-term parking operations. So from Memorial Day through Labor Day, enforcement hours for metered street parking and surface lot pay stations will expand from 8 a.m. to 8 p.m., Monday through Saturday. After Labor Day, enforcement hours will return to 8 to 6. Parking rates will also increase. So basically, they just want to make more money for off parking. Right. Premium spaces will rise from $150 to $175, while non-premium spaces will increase from $125 to $150. After Labor Day, rates will drop slightly to $160 and $135. The city says the seasonal adjustments are designed to help manage increased summer visitation. So, I mean, monthly surface lot permits, monthly permit fees are also increasing. So they'll go from 48 to 55 per month. Hardy structure permits will go from 55 to 60. Old town structure permits, 35 to 45. Hardy permits will no longer automatically include access to old town structure, though a new combined permit option will be available for 65 per month.
9: I've got an idea.
11: Yeah.
9: Because there, I get it. And let's bang these fudgies, right, when they come up. Take their money. But
10: bang the fudgies?
9: Yeah.
10: That sounded rough.
11: Sure did. Go ahead.
9: I'm talking about the parking
11: increase.
9: Ahead. Make a permit that us locals can buy that we can keep on our vehicle and we can park anywhere.
10: Oh.
9: Without paying. Great. Right? Like, hey, I pay whatever it is, $500 a year. I can park anywhere and not pay for a meter.
10: Nice.
9: I mean, I don't know what made me say 500, but whatever. Give me a fair rate. Mm-hmm. Let me park in these meter spots on Front Street or wherever there's a meter. Mm-hmm. And give me a local price. And they raise that with Cherry Festival and hit them $5. I don't care. I'm a local. I don't have to worry about it.
11: That's actually not a bad idea at all.
9: Thank you. And they might make money because how often am I going to use these parking spots? It should all even out.
11: And I think people who own a home in Traverse City pay even less because they're already paying taxes for living downtown.
10: Right.
11: Yeah.
10: Right.
11: So, all right. I like that. All right. I'm out. That's it.
9: Thank you.
11: You're welcome.
9: You can say who the news was there. Give Lake Effect their full
10: love. I sure will. 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
10: All right, the Detroit Pistons. It was Game 7 yesterday with the Cleveland Cavaliers, and they got trounced.
9: I watched the whole first half before falling asleep. I do not like basketball, but I love Game 7. Yeah. I don't care if it's chess. If there's a Game 7, I want to watch it.
10: Something's happening.
9: But I fell asleep.
10: Final score was 125-94. All right, the Tigers, they played the Toronto Blue Jays 3-game homestand over the weekend. They won the first one, and then they lost the other two. Today begins a 4-game homestand against the Cleveland Guardians, and the first game is tonight at 6:40.
9: Wow, Cleveland.
10: Again. A lot of Cleveland.
9: Yeah.
10: In the D. Also of note, this day in history, 22 years ago today in 2004, Randy Johnson, who was playing for the Arizona Diamondbacks,
9: Big Unit.
10: Is that him?
9: Yeah.
10: He went by that?
9: Yeah.
10: Wow, that's quite a name. What is that all about?
9: You'd have to ask him.
10: Wow.
9: The Big Unit.
10: Well, he became the oldest pitcher to ever throw a perfect game.
9: Wow.
10: He was playing the Atlanta Braves, and they beat the Atlanta Braves.
9: You might be the oldest person reporting that
10: today. Oh, hey, come on now. But I look the youngest, right? All right. The golf world, there was a PGA championship this weekend, and big upset. It was Aaron Ray who came in 9 under par to win the purse that he won. $3,690,000. Is that even possible?
9: It certainly
10: is.
9: That's
10: for first place.
9: And nobody was hitting them. You know what I mean? Like, football players make that, but they're getting beat up.
10: Right. This was just an easy day on the golf course.
9: Right. A lot of stress.
10: Yeah. And the guys that tied for number two got $1.8 million, so that's not too shabby.
9: I can't wait to tell you about me playing golf against four-time Stanley Cup champion Darren McCarty.
10: Oh, that's right. I do want to hear about that. Also, the previous winner, Scottie Scheffler, who had been favored, he ended up tying for 14th. And Rory McIlroy, who usually does really well, he tied for 7th. So,
9: all right.
10: Big upsets in Pennsylvania. And that's your sports.
9: All right. One more sports story. There was the MMA fight. Ronda Rousey came out of retirement. And here is the winning announcement. Gina Carano.
0: Our referee, Big John McCarthy, calls a stop to this contest at 17 seconds of the very first round, declaring your winner by submission via armbar, Rowdy Ronda Rousey.
9: So I'm not sure if you caught.
10: 17 seconds.
9: The announcement to say she won took longer than the whole fight.
10: Wow, look at that.
9: She made $2.2 million.
10: Dang.
9: Gina Carano made $1.something million. I don't even think either one of them got punched. I watched it.
10: Why did they call it then? I didn't
9: arm bar. She made her tap out.
10: Wow. That's
9: 17 seconds.
10: That's amazing.
9: And they're friends. So this whole thing could have just been like, hey, let's get this money. 17 seconds. Let me grab you by the arm, tap out, and we'll go to Applebee's.
10: And keep our faces pretty.
9: The Gina Carano, she is a stunning knockout. She could knock me out with a wink of her eye.
10: Nice. I'll have to give her a goog.
9: Yeah, definitely. I'll stand right next to you. All right. Due to my chubby finger, we could go right into music. We'll recap our weekends coming up next on KLT.

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1: Is that the testosterone talking?
2: Yeah, man.
1: Because I now have it coursing through my body.
2: Nice.
1: But the problem is, I have a stiff neck. I don't think it went to the right place.
0: On the Rock Station, KLT.

come with me because you look so fine that I really want to make you mine. 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

0: There's Jet on KLT, the rock station, Omelet and Finster. Coming up next, we're giving away George Thorogood tickets. You're going to play against Mary in a game of Think Fast.
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0: and a lonesome George. Quink. It's KLT, the Rock Station. I'm Litton Finster, 629. Let's do some weather.
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0: All right, Traverse City today, chance of thunderstorms, but highs in the low 80s. Tonight, we get a chance of showers and low in the lows in the lower 60s. I think we're going to be able to play tonight, though. Tomorrow, showers likely. But then, look, it looks like Wednesday, it's going to clear up, sunny and 50 degrees.
1: Oh, so it's dropping significantly by Wednesday.
0: Listen, anything over freezing is fine.
1: Severe storms possible today.
0: That's what I just said.
1: They said on the news this morning, be weather aware.
0: Oh, right. Mary's afraid of manufactured tornadoes coming.
1: Right, right.
0: Watch all right, there that. You go. Let's open up the Miller Lite ticket window. Hey.
2: The Miller Lite ticket window is now open.
0: All right, we will take caller 10.
1: How about 18? Just to give the people a chance so they won't complain.
0: How about I busy all the lines out and I'll do caller 10.
1: Okay.
0: Where is George Thorogood playing?
1: He's playing at Interlochen, and it's coming up in August. He's on Tuesday, August the 25th at Interlochen.
0: All right. So now everybody has had the same chance. Mary will line up caller number 10 over there.
1: Yeah.
0: And we're going to play a round of Think Fast.
1: And remember, he is also with the Marshall Tucker Band.
0: Can't you see what that woman has done to me? This is a fun game that we play every now and then. I will give you a question like, hey, name something that you eat that is green. And whoever shouts out the right answer first will be the winner and get to see George Thorogood. I'm very excited to do a game early on, and Mary's got caller number, got the right caller on the line, and let's get going here. Good morning, KLT. Who's this?
3: Kalkaska Keith.
0: Kalkaska Keith. All right, you are going to go head-to-head against Mary in a game of Think Fast. Are you ready?
3: Ready.
1: I'm ready. Right.
0: Okay, good. Mary's ready. I do the... All right, here we go.
1: Okay.
0: Name other than George Thorogood.
1: Wait, do we both China, say?
0: Yes, it's okay. Shouted out. It's okay. It's Think Fast.
1: Okay.
0: Other than George Thorogood, name a famous George.
1: George Jones.
3: Washington.
0: Who did you say?
1: I said George Jones.
0: Who the hell is George Jones?
1: He's a classic guy, a lot country
0: I'm
1: guy.
0: I'm going George Washington.
1: Come on.
0: Keith,
3: yeah.
0: That's the point. All right, number two. Name any song by George Thorogood.
1: One whiskey, one shot, one beer.
0: That is not correct.
1: Shoot. I know what it is. One bourbon,
0: come
1: one
0: on.
1: Shot, one beer.
0: There.
3: The bones.
0: Yeah, she got you. She even spit out a second one, Keith.
3: Yeah.
0: Here we go.
3: All right.
0: Question number three. Where is George Thorogood playing?
1: Interlochen.
0: That's a tie. Tie goes to the caller.
1: Okay.
0: Keith is winning 2-1. Name any breakfast cereal mascot.
1: Tony the Tiger.
0: Wow, that was Mary all day.
3: Oh, good one, Mary.
1: All right.
0: Number
1: five. I still
0: five.
1: Want you to win, Keith.
0: Name something you drink that starts with the letter B.
3: Ooh. Bourbon.
0: Bourbon.
1: Oh, hey, good job.
0: Keith.
1: Couldn't think of anything.
0: All right. Name a movie starring Mel Gibson.
1: Lethal Weapon.
0: Wow, Mary.
3: Oh,
0: tied
3: one,
0: up
3: Mary.
0: 3-3.

0: All right. I got four questions left.
1: Okay.
0: Name a car manufacturer that starts with the letter F.
2: Ferrari.
0: Ferrari. I'm giving that to Keith. He's 4-3.
1: All right.
0: Although I like that you said an American Michigan brand.
1: I love Ford.
0: All right.
2: Well.
0: Name a sports team that has a color in their name.
2: Wolverine.
1: Blue Jays.
0: How does the Wolverines have a color in their name?
2: Yeah, they're blue. But
1: go blue.
0: Blue Jays. Mary Lou. We're tied up four apiece. Name any board game.
2: Monopoly.
1: Oh, Keith, all you right. Got it.
0: That's 5-4.
1: Okay.
0: If you get this, you're going to tie them. Name another George Thorogood song.
2: Oh, God.
0: You can't name a friggin' George Thorogood song?
2: No, I know the words to the song. But
0: sing one.
2: Stand of the Bone.
0: There it is.
1: Hey, there you go, Keith. All
0: wow.
1: Right.
0: Wow. Came right down to the wire. Thank you, Mary, for standing mute. Keith, hold on. We got to get some information from you off the air. What station?
2: Thank you, you guys.
0: What station?
2: Thank you, Mary.
0: Okay.
1: You betcha.
0: Thank you. All right. I was going to get him to say the KLT, but he wanted to thank you instead. All right. Let's take a quick break. Coming up next, I got Celebrity Sleaze. And find out, is Tom Cruise hitting that?
3: Saturday, June 20th, KLT welcomes Cheap Trick to Saguenay Eagles Landing Casino. Trick.
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5: 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This city felt forgotten, paralyzed by political fighting. 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
1: It is KLT, the rock station. Good morning. It's 6:52. Omelette and Finster. Mary Dew is here. It's Monday. Pistons lost. Up late watching the game. Terrible results. What was the final score, Mary?
2: 125-94.
1: Awful.
2: Not too good there.
1: Game seven.
2: Yeah.
1: So much anticipation. But, totally. Let's do some celebrity sleaze here on a Monday.
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4: 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A mistrial has been declared in Harvey Weinstein's third New York City sex crimes trial. The jury deliberated for about 9 hours over 3 days before informing the court they were deadlocked on whether or not he raped former aspiring actor Jessica Mann in 2013. The judge ended the proceedings, marking the second time a jury failed to decide on charges tied to these allegations. Weinstein has pleaded not guilty and denies any of it, but he remains behind bars due to prior convictions in New York and Los Angeles. Anderson Cooper delivered his final report for CBS's 60 Minutes yesterday, officially ending a nearly 20-year tenure as a correspondent on the longtime news program. He announced earlier this year he was going to leave so he could spend more time with his two young children.
2: I didn't know Anderson Cooper was on 60 Minutes.
4: 20
2: I
4: years.
2: I thought he was on CNN.
1: He was on 60 years. Minutes. He was like a prominent person on there.
2: Yep. This is the girl with no TV.
4: Matthew McConaughey once fled the country to live amongst people who didn't know who he was to get his feet back on the ground. He took off to Peru and lived for 22 days with no electricity, and the people there only knew him as Mateo. That's very Matthew McConaughey. There's a rumor going around that Tom Cruise and Pamela Anderson are doing the dance with no pants. I like that rumor.
2: Tom Cruise and Pamela Anderson?
4: It's a power couple.
2: What about Liam Neeson?
4: What about Liam? Who would you go for? Liam Neeson or Tom Cruise?
2: Liam Neeson.
4: You're out of your mind.
2: He's a good guy.
4: Tom Brady made his runway debut at the Gucci fashion show in Times Square. Kiefer Sutherland has canceled his upcoming musical tour and freely admits it's because low ticket sales. Good for you for not coming up with, well, there's a sickness in the family. If Kiefer Sutherland was coming anywhere near here, like if he was coming to the venue in Cadillac, I would have to go. I don't even care if he could play or not. You got to see Kiefer Sutherland try. Michael reclaimed the top spot at the box office this weekend, $26.1 million in its fourth frame, pushing back the Devil Wears Prada 2, then Mortal Kombat 2, and the Sheep Detectives. Dr. Hook singer Dennis Lockreer, he died. He's dead. Battle with kidney disease. He was 76.
1: Rest in peace.
4: Late night tonight, Jimmy Fallon has Nate Bargatze, Jimmy Kimmel as Trey Parker and Matt Stone. Colbert, the worst of the late night show with Stephen Colbert. This is not a clip show. And Seth Meyers is a repeat. Celebrity birthdays, Tina Fey is 56. Rob Bass, you know it takes two to make everything all right. He's 59. George Strait, I think he's a country guy. He's 74.
2: He
4: and Mr. October, Reggie Jackson, is 80. And that is Celebrity Sleaze for May 18th, 2026.
2: I have a quick question. Speaking of country Georges, Omelette, have you ever heard of George Jones?
1: Of course.
2: He's a big deal, right?
1: I love him, yeah.
2: See? we played a game, and he wouldn't accept my answer, which was first, which was George Jones.
4: Do you want the George Thorogood tickets?
2: No.
4: Do you want Kalkaska Keith to be a loser?
2: Not at all. Oh, I don't want him to go to the
4: show. Sounds like what you're bucking for over
2: oh,
4: there.
2: Oh, no. I just wanted to see if you've heard of George Jones.
4: George
2: Washington.
4: He's
2: kind of a big deal.
1: George Jones is a legend.
4: George Washington was a much more famous George.
2: Right.
1: All right. Well, good morning, everyone. It's 6:57. It's time to rock. Let's take a quick break, and we'll be right back. I have an update on the... I even hesitate to even say this because it's so embarrassing. But the girl upstairs, I have an update. She acknowledged the loudness from the past. The girl that lives...
2: How did that come up? That was from a long time ago.
1: It was very random. But she knows that we...
4: We haven't mentioned that in over a year.
1: Well, you bring it up. You try to bring it up. And I try to... try to tamper it down. But...
4: It's my fault that the girl upstairs knows that you talked about her?
1: I mentioned it once a few years ago. And now it's...
2: you mentioned it more than once.
1: Okay, maybe the first week that I would live there. But anyway, I'll give you an update on that.
2: Oh, boy.
1: Because she's acknowledging that it's a thing.
4: Well, we're in Cops Called?
1: To me personally.
4: We're in Cops Called at one point?
1: I think so, but I don't... Listen, everything's fine, but it's funny that she brought it up to me. Mm. Because I'm going to end up staying where I am. And so I told her that. And all right, let's get rid of it right here. I told her that I'm staying another year. And I said, I hope I won't be too much of a problem moving forward. And she said, and I'll try to keep it down up there. So that was it. That was the quick question.
2: Why would you be a problem?
4: I think Omelette was just trying to be funny.
2: Oh.
1: Yeah.
4: Because he doesn't make any noise. People have to tiptoe and whisper.
1: That's right. I live in a quiet place. But anyway, she said, I'll try to keep it down up there as well.
2: Boy.
1: And I just thought that was kind of funny and acknowledging.
4: Should have said, don't worry. As long as you don't block my camera.
1: Oh. All right. It's 6:59. Good morning. It's Monday. Let's do it.
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0: Is that going to remedy our situation? 1-2, 1-2. Checking, checking. 1-2-3. Dead air. Are we back on?
1: I don't know.
0: Have we been off since the... Let me see. We've got an alert that says dead air.
1: Did you do the macro?
0: I did. I think we're back on. We should
1: Eric
0: be.
1: Eric Send is on there.
0: 1-2, 1-2. Eric Send? What?
1: It just popped up and said Eric Send is...
2: Yeah, he must have gotten a dead air alarm, and now he's fixing it remotely.
0: Okay, good. Thank you, Eric.
2: Back on. That's we're our, back on. We're
0: okay,
2: back
0: good.
2: On.
0: Good, good, good, good. The weather, do you want to do the sponsor once
1: again?
0: Yeah,
1: we'll do it one more time. 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
0: The weather is weird, and we're supposed to play softball tonight.
1: Super
0: and
1: weird.
0: 40% chance of showers and thunderstorms. Mainly after 11 a.m. this morning, and partly sunny, however, with a high of 83. Tonight, a chance of showers and thunderstorms. Overnight, cloudy with a low of 62. Tomorrow for Tuesday, there's showers and thunderstorms are likely, but however, partly sunny with a high of 77. Yesterday, when I was at the grocery store, there was people talking about possible tornadoes. And severe weather. And I don't know.
2: Guess who thinks that they're government manufactured?
0: I wonder
1: I didn't
0: who.
1: Say it was the government. Somebody's up there spraying the skies.
0: All right. Well, they're providing showers and thunderstorms. And, today's warm, though. 83. Tomorrow, 77. Yesterday was a great turnout for the suicide prevention walk. It was pretty incredible. They were hoping for 100 people. They got 200. They were hoping to raise $10,000, and they raised $20,000.
1: Nice. That's awesome.
0: So it was really successful. Thank
1: you. I heard a lot of your remote on the way back from Alpena as I was driving back. Oh, wow. And I just loved Sarah Ellis. She is just so brave and so cool to step up and do this. After how painful that must have been to lose her husband.
0: You really get a sense of this regular person that has had no public spotlight.
1: Right.
0: And now she's very much threw herself into the public spotlight. And it's pretty inspiring.
1: Yeah, I thought she was very well spoken in the interview you did with her. And kudos to Sarah.
0: She's so good. So that happened yesterday. Great attendance. Thank you, everybody that came out. Lots of people said hello and... did the walk around the Boardman, and from what I understand, because I did not do the walk.
1: You didn't walk?
0: No, my foot hurt, and I didn't feel like getting halfway around, and I've been in that situation before where I've had problems halfway, because it's a commitment. Once you go and you're halfway around, you got to make the other way. Like, if you have some kind of ailment or something... You got to tough it out for the last half. And
2: is my foot hurt code for I had bathroom issues?
0: No.

0: You know what? That was kind of an issue.
1: Or a lunch date? No.
0: No. Well, it's 7:19. Let's take a quick break. We'll be right back. We'll do news. You guys gave away George Thorogood tickets already this morning. We have the $5,000 frenzy this morning at 9:20 in a couple of hours. So we'll hit a quick break and we'll be right back. It's KLT, the rock station.
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0: It is KLT, the rock station. There's Led Zeppelin at 7:31. It's Omelet and Finster along with Mary Dew. We're going to play softball tonight. There's a 40% chance of showers and thunderstorms this afternoon, but I think we'll get it in. I mean, why wouldn't you think that way? Sarah Automotive is our opponent tonight. And mention our station at graduation before news and sports here for just a minute. Mention our station at graduation. That's a little offering that we're throwing out there to graduates to mention our station at their graduation, actually. Yeah. And it's $250. We'll just give you money for mentioning us from the podium. Cold hard cash.
1: Think of it as an endorsement, like a sponsorship. Like we're sponsoring your speech. Right. Like, you know, NASCAR. They paint Home Depot on the side of the car and get paid for it. Well, you just have to say our names and KLT, the rock station, bam. $250.
2: Easy money.
0: We're commercializing graduation. Yeah.
3: I mean, what if they wore a shirt or something? I mean, really.
0: Oh, my God.
2: Bonus points.
3: Like, they could wear baseball hats. I mean,
2: well, they'll have the cap and gown on, so they'd have to open up their gown.
0: Put a patch on their gown.
3: Well, you know, like, they paint the top of their caps, so maybe if they...
2: Are they allowed?
3: Oh, man, I don't know if that's
2: right. I remember when we were in school, you were not allowed to adorn or decorate your caps. Because if one person did it, everybody would want to do it.
1: Yeah, and it was 1934.
2: Oh, well, what's that.
0: What was the penalty?
2: I can't remember.
3: Yeah, but what are you going to do?
0: What are you going to do?
2: Remember. Right.
0: Let's play some from the past. This is what people have done.
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0: That's a winner right there. That's $250. We'll send it to you, but you got to send us proof.
1: That was perfectly said, too. Omelet and Finster, KLT, the rock station.
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2: Perfect.
0: So we're offering that up for this year's graduation. 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

0: 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Mm. 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
2: Again, I'm going to text Radman right now. About
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4: The cruise ship at the center of a deadly hantavirus outbreak is back at its home port in the Netherlands. Three people aboard the luxury cruise vessel, the MV Hondius, died from the disease while at sea. Evacuation flights were arranged for the rest of the passengers and most of the crew members, all of whom underwent medical screening, many of whom were placed in quarantine earlier this month. The remaining crew members and medical staff who arrived at the Dutch port of Rotterdam today will also be quarantined. Federal immigration officials are expanding the use of license plate reader technology on some local freeways here in Michigan.
1: Is that the flock cameras?
4: I don't know what what.
1: They're called flock cameras.
4: I don't know.
1: Yeah.
4: What is that?
1: Well, it's a form of surveillance, and they're basically putting it up there as if it's, you know, grabbing license plates to track criminals. Yeah, but
4: that's
1: they're
4: exactly
1: watching all of us.
4: Well, yeah. According to MDOT, requests from U.S. Customs and Border Protection were approved to install the surveillance cameras at several undisclosed locations. So they're not telling us where they're going to be installed. Wayne and Macomb counties are among the areas expected to receive this technology. So critics and civil rights groups are warning this is going to lead to increased surveillance of all of us.
1: All of us.
4: Mm-hmm. So the Sheboygan County Sheriff's Office announcing the county waterways closure has been lifted while conditions are improving. Water levels throughout Sheboygan County remain above normal, and the public is urged to continue using extreme caution while boating and using local waterways. Note, that is for Sheboygan County waterways only. If you're in another county and you had a waterways closure, you need to check first before you head out onto the water. Mackinac Marine Rescue reporting that they responded to a 911 call over the weekend about two missing kayakers on the waters between St. Ignace and Mackinac Island. After paddling out, they became tired, overturned their kayaks, and were unable to get back in.
1: Yikes.
4: Yeah, fortunately, U.S. Coast Guard Station St. Ignace, part of U.S. Coast Guard Sector Northern Great Lakes, had already deployed a small boat. It arrived first on the scene and safely brought the kayakers and their equipment on board. And as our temperatures rise, officials remind everyone to please take a moment to review water safety guidelines before you head out onto the water.
1: Don't try to go to St. Ignace to Mackinac.
0: Yeah.
1: That's a long way.
0: My buddies do every time we head out on the water. We go over boating safety rules.
4: Yeah.
1: There's a reason there's a ferry for that. Right.
4: That, I mean, honestly, I don't believe that for a second.
0: Before we ice down the cooler, you know, we go over boater safety protocol.
2: We even practice fire drills.
1: While wearing your life vest?
2: It's just jump out the
0: way. We have a safety meeting first.
4: Sure.
1: Safety meetings.
4: Yeah, First Lieutenant Roger Craig of the Michigan State Police Traverse City Post has been named the Rising Star Traverse City Young Professionals Member of the Year. Craig received the award May 13th at a Traverse Connect luncheon after being nominated by community members for his leadership, service, and professional accomplishments. So congratulations to First Lieutenant Roger City of the TC Post of the Michigan State Police. And officials with the Great Lakes Fishery Commission will be coordinating a cleanup day this Friday, May 22nd, at the Boardman Ottaway River in Traverse City. Cleanup will run from 10 a.m. to 2. Volunteers will meet at Rotary Square and clean up debris and litter from the fish pass to the mouth of Grand Traverse Bay. It got really messed up following that flooding and that rain. So it's a mess. So cleaning supplies, trash bags, gloves, they're going to be provided. That's this Friday from 10 a.m. to 2 p.m.
1: I saw the fire department in Alpena. They were out, the fire department guys.
4: Oh, doing the cleanup.
1: Doing the cleanup at 7 a.m. on a Sunday. They were out picking up trash on the streets.
4: Yeah. And
1: downtown.
4: Just a reminder, Watershed Grand Traverse Bay is hosting a Swim for Grand Traverse Bay open house. That's this Wednesday, May 20th from 4 to 6. This is just a drop-in event for people who are registered for the big swim that's coming up. For those who are interested in doing it, for volunteers that are already volunteering or people who are interested. The cool thing is it's aboard the tall ship Manitou. It's from 4 to 6 this Wednesday for the swim for Grand Traverse. All right, that's your news update.
0: I want to get back to the surveillance cameras.
1: It's creepy, huh?
0: Yeah, I don't like it. I mean, what state representatives are letting this happen, and can we get them on the air with us? Like, do they want... people are concerned about surveillance.
4: It's part of tough immigration policies that you support.
1: Right. It's the Department of Homeland Security, right?
4: This is the U.S. Customs and Border Protection.
1: It's not the state.
0: But a license plate means registered vehicle, that somebody got a license and somebody registered their car. Mm-hmm. How does it get that far?
1: Well, here's the thing you got to think about is that all new automobiles right now already have the surveillance. They come with it now. And so there's a camera always watching you. And remember, they just passed that the instant kill switch on the autos, that if it thinks you're drunk, it'll not let you drive. It won't let you start your vehicle.
0: Who is allowing this?
1: Then we also have our phones.
2: What's the problem?
1: Remember 1984, Big Brother is watching you?
0: Finster loves surveillance. He wants everybody to be microchipped.
1: We carry around the phone.
2: I didn't even get to ask what the problem is with if they're reading your license plates. It's only affecting people that are breaking laws.
0: Okay, but there's common sense and there's civil liberties that should be.
4: So you agree
1: and
4: that
1: freedom?
4: But you agree that the government should have unfettered access to my texting?
2: Whoa! That was a big leap.
4: It's not a big leap. Surveillance.
1: And in fact, they already do, right?
4: But our government, hold on, our government post 9/11 got caught. Because they started, they got caught surveilling us when we didn't know about it, and they got slapped for doing it. There is a certain amount of liberty that Americans are supposed to have, and we don't just get surveilled under the assumption that we might be breaking the law. That's not how we're supposed to be here.
1: Right, but your phone is watching you too.
4: We're talking about
2: them
1: smart TV
2: looking at our license plates.
4: Right.
2: And seeing whose is expired and who
4: has. But
2: that's
4: not what they're looking for.
2: What are they looking for?
4: They're looking for people who are here illegally.
2: How are they finding that out through surveilling license plates?
4: That's the big question, and why people are standing up and asking, how does this have to do with the immigration?
1: And they are calling these flock cameras. I heard it like a flock of birds or flock of sheep.
2: So flock of seagulls.
4: I've actually never heard of
0: Massachusetts.
1: They're
0: sending people tickets for speeding.
4: Yes.
0: Through cameras.
4: Right.
1: Are they?
4: Yes.
2: Were they speeding?
1: For tolls.
0: I don't know because I didn't see the process of law play out.
1: When you're traveling and you go through tolls and you don't pay, if you're not a local and you don't have the tag, they'll send you a ticket in the mail.
2: They also know by the time. My father used to have a Corvette, and he would throw his ticket out the window because by the time he got to his exit, they would know how fast he was going. He said it's cheaper to just pay all the tolls than it was the speeding ticket.
4: It's a good question. I mean, that's why there are critics and there are people who support it. There are people who are questioning it
0: as
4: well.
0: Who is supporting it? I mean, like, let's say, like, common sense, you know, like, because I'm a spirit of the law, not a letter of the law person, and I think that if you are at a red light and there is nobody around and it's 4 a.m, you should be able to take a whatever, just proceed with caution.
1: I do.
4: I agree. I mean, there's no reason why you
0: and
4: should
0: so
4: have to sit there.
0: Should they mail me a ticket that I violated a... No. I don't like it.
1: It feels like we're being tampered down on, that's for sure. So just be aware of all that.
2: I feel safer.
1: Oh, boy.
0: Ah.
1: Then just stay home. Don't leave your house. And let's everybody lock back down.
0: Wear a mask, get a vaccination.
1: Watch out for the hantavirus.
0: Stay home, stay safe.
1: KLT Sports is brought to you by Gallagher of Alpena, formerly the Lappin Agency. Same family, same team you've trusted for over 90 years. The name may have changed, but the people... playoffs, and it didn't look so good last night. Were they close at the half?
0: No, they were down by 20 points.
1: Oh, yeah. Well, the final score, 125 to 94. They were bettered by 31 points, KLT math. So the Cleveland Cavaliers move on.
0: Kind of glad because I don't like basketball. They're all flopping around.
1: Yeah.
0: Yeah, they're
1: trying. You don't have to watch.
3: It was game seven.
0: I feel like it's a Michigander's responsibility.
1: Or you could sleep or journal or meditate. Yeah.
3: Journal?
1: All right. Tigers had a weekend against the Toronto Blue Jays. They hosted them for three over the weekend. They won one, they lost two, so they didn't get swept. Next up begins a four-game homestand against the Cleveland Cavaliers. The Cleveland Guardians. That starts tonight at 6:40. Why is it that sometimes they play three and sometimes they play four?
0: Sometimes that's just it. Sometimes they play three. Sometimes they play four.
2: Sometimes when we touch, the honesty's too much. Right.
0: Sometimes when they have Mondays, like Monday is probably the most often they get off because it's hard to draw a big audience on Mondays, I guess. But it'll be a three-game series if they're like Tuesday, Wednesday, Thursday, and then they'll have a weekend series. It's usually they play two games, two different teams every week, and it's either a three- or a four-game series.
1: Gotcha.
0: Other than that.
1: Also, I mentioned earlier, Omelette, you might be interested in this. 22 years ago today, in 2004, Randy Johnson, remember him?
0: Yeah, the big unit.
1: He is the big unit.
3: I told you.
1: I wanted to know if you knew
2: that's
1: that.
2: That's not a name you make up.
1: Oh, my gosh. I won't even ask. He was with the Arizona Diamondbacks, and he became the oldest pitcher in history to throw a perfect game. He threw against the Atlanta Braves, and the Arizona Diamondbacks won that one. Also of note, over the weekend, the PGA Finals was a big upset, and Scottie Scheffler was favored. He ended up coming in 14th, and Rory McIlroy ended up coming in 7th. So that was a tie. All right, and then did you want to talk about the WWE fight with Ronda Rousey?
2: That's not WWE. MMA.
1: MMA.
2: Why, it felt so good.
1: Oh, I didn't know the ladies did the MMA. That's the really mixed martial arts. That's like the really violent one, right?
0: Oh, yeah.
1: More so than WWE.
0: Yeah, Ronda Rousey is an MMA fighter.
1: Okay.
2: She was also a WWE champion.
1: Oh, okay, boy. So she did.
2: She was in the WWE for years. She was the protege of Rowdy Roddy Piper. That's why she is now Ronda Rousey.
1: She won that match in 17 seconds. And that's your sports.
0: Right. Thank you very much, Mary. Coming up, the wussification of America continues. We have the $5,000 frenzy, five grand frenzy. We'll call out another name at around 9:20, and they have 9 minutes and 75 seconds. Call us back, and then you're a finalist for next Tuesday's drawing for $5,000, and we'll give you $25 in the process of calling in. After you hear your name, that's at 9:20. It's at 1:20 in the afternoon, and also at 4:50 with Squatch later in the afternoon. It's 7:48 KLT. If you'd like to call, our phone number is 231-941-9558. We'll be right back. It's KLT.
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0: It is KLT, the rock station, AC/DC, 755. Omelet and Finster here on a Monday. Mary Dew is here. We're trying to bring Baby Colton into the studio as well.
1: Hey.
0: Do a recap from this weekend. But first, a phone call. Good morning, KLT.
2: Hey, good morning, Omelet. Hey, these license plate readers, man, they're all over Traverse City. I just passed one on at Rennie School Road on 31, one on South Airport Road just now.
0: Let's get rid of them. I mean, where's our representatives?
2: They're designed to catch the bad guys. There are certain license plates they're looking for. They're for Amber Alerts.
0: Well, then hire more police.
2: Catching guys, felons who are on the run right now. And that, hey, they got to be caught because they're dangerous. So that's what they look. They're and around here, that's what they're designed to look for.
0: All right. So look, they find a bad guy through the license plate. Are they putting on their sirens and going to?
2: Yeah,
0: I mean, they're not the police.
2: They'll catch them on a couple cameras, see which way they're going, and just surround them instead of getting into a high speed chase.
0: What kind of people? What are they doing?
2: Bad guys who just robbed a store and they got a license plate number, like right here by the mall. I just passed another one. They're all over the place.
1: Could be anybody, though.
2: And they're specifically looking for a license plate number that they already have programmed into the system to find the bad guys or an Amber Alert.
0: Yeah, it sounds like
2: an Amber Alert.
0: Sounds like a governmental excuse to infringe on our
1: civil rights.
0: Civil rights, thank you.
1: Right.
2: Yeah, they could
1: privacy.
2: Do that too, but I don't know what they're looking for.
0: Yeah,
2: if you're
0: how many times?
2: Not
0: I mean,
2: guilty how, of something, then why would they be looking at your license?
0: How much
2: plate,
0: money but, are we willing to spend on somebody robbing a store for $50?
1: Right.
0: And then we're going to spend millions on the.
1: Well, and hey, you guys, think about this too. As there are more and more of these cameras collecting information and data, that's why we need these data centers, or that's why they say we need these data centers. And then those are sucking our resources and raising the price of electricity. It's a big scam. Keep our freedom, man. I don't like this. I feel infringed upon.
0: Me too.
2: Yeah, well, I know the ones used around here. They're to catch the bad guys.
0: Yeah, but I think you're buying into it, Mark.
1: Where do you draw the line?
0: Yeah, don't you care about civil liberties?
2: No, I'm not giving that up, but I ain't got nothing to feel guilty
0: about. The government says, oh, it's to catch the bad guys. You don't have anything to worry about if you're a good guy.
2: Yeah.
0: That's a bunch of hogwash. All right, later, pretty dude. See you, Mark. Marathon Mark, everybody. Don't get caught up in it.
1: Be
0: it's
1: aware.
0: Horrible.
1: They want the flock to obey and stay in line.
0: Surveillance. How about our state representatives get rid of this stuff and protect our civil liberties? How about that? I don't hear anybody talking about that. Hey, Colton.
3: What's
0: Baby
3: going on?
0: Colton's here.
3: Hello.
0: Baby Colton went to the wrestling this weekend.
3: It was awesome.
4: It was so much fun. It was so much fun. And I saw Baby Colton and I were both playing at the resort on different courses at the same time.
1: You were both golfing?
4: Yeah.
1: Cool.
4: Yeah, yeah. And so we were meeting for dinner before going out to Kalkaska. Now, Baby Colton, I will say, he was on a slow course and had to come straight from golf.
3: 5.5 hour pace because of the people in front of us.
1: Oh my gosh, that's a long one,
3: absurd,
1: right?
3: Yeah. We had some slow players in front of us, but whatever.
4: But when Baby Colton walked in, right, he still has his golf shirt on. I mean, he's huge, right? And the shirt was very tight and he's wearing shorts, but he's wearing the slides, the sandals with socks on, and the socks were two different unmatching.
1: Yes, Colton.
4: Colored
1: that's
4: socks.
1: Awesome.
4: And I was like, what the hell are you wearing right now?
3: He was making fun of the sandals with socks, and to my defense, it was either that or the golf shoes, because I didn't have time to go home. But that's what I wore. I felt like I stuck out like a sore thumb wrestling.
1: Oh,
4: plus, he's a foot taller than everybody else. Oh, boy. But what a great show. You know, and you just met Mary, too. You just mentioning the data center.
3: Yeah.
4: What a great storyline they have going on, because there's one wrestler I can't think of, Tyler something like that, and his gimmick is he's trying to get the data center brought to Kalkaska.
0: Yeah.
4: And
5: so
4: that's,
5: everybody hates
3: we're
5: him.
3: We're on the same team. We like
4: everybody
3: this guy.
4: Was booing this guy, except for me and Baby Colton. We're fanboying all over it. And that is who Darren McCarty wound up coming in. Right. He wanted Darren to sign the petition to bring the data center to Kalkaska. Great. Freaking great storyline ever.
0: It's great. It's local. It's topical. It's timely. It's got all the things.
4: And so they make the deal. Hey, if I win my match, Darren McCarty, you will sign, be the first one. And then they bring out Zach Gowen, the one-legged wonder. That's who the data center guy was wrestling.
1: Oh,
4: right?
1: Man. Who's that?
4: Zach Gowen, one leg, climbs to the top rope. Standing on the turnbuckle, one leg, backflips off and smashes the data center guy.
1: Nice.
0: That's wild.
1: That's
4: so
1: awesome.
4: He now the data center guy has the a three-ring binder, right, that has all these paperwork and flyers and all the reasons we should bring the data center to Kalkaska.
0: Yeah.
4: And he's like, Darren, I still want you to sign this. Darren McCarty kicks him in the gut. Grabs him by the head and gives him the stunner. When they hit the mat and bounced up, all of the flyers and paperwork came out in a beautiful bouquet.
1: Oh my God,
4: it was the
1: awesome.
4: Greatest bump I saw all night long.
0: Was that the finale?
4: No, bro. This was the first half.
3: Like,
4: this
3: that
4: is the
3: even,
4: first half of the show.
3: It gets better. And
1: that's
3: it was,
1: super entertaining. I love
3: yeah,
4: it. It was awesome. It was awesome. Awesome. What a great, great time. Fireball was there with his two kids.
0: He told me about
4: everybody
0: it.
4: Was just having the best time ever, chanting, and just, it was so much fun.
0: Yeah, his kid, who is like 9 or 10 years old, took a picture with one of the wrestlers and just like was out of his mind. Like, you know, that's exciting for a kid.
4: Yeah, yeah.
0: You know?
4: It was exciting for us, me and Fireball, too. We had a safety meeting with D-Mac at halftime.
0: Great.
4: Yeah, it was a good time, man. What a great day. So much fun. So much fun. The Coliseum was packed. I believe it was sold out. I mean,
3: yeah,
4: it was awesome. It was so much fun. So much fun. Men wrestling women.
0: What?
4: Yeah, oh, yeah.
3: I knew you weren't going to like that part. I think it's a little crazy too.
4: Colton right away goes, well, obviously the man's gonna win. There's no way a woman can beat a man.
3: And you know what, there were two of them, and one of the two fights the lady ended up winning, so I was impressed. It was pretty good.
4: Obviously scripted outcomes.
0: Yes. So.
1: right
4: but Colton. There is no way.
0: It's not real.
4: But you know what is real? The hits that they're taking. The girl took a slap chop to her chest.
3: And, the three of them, like hard.
4: Right. There's no way that you could do that softly.
3: No.
4: Like, she took full man slaps to her chest, and we were like, oh my, I mean, couldn't believe it.
3: Yeah.
0: What is available for food and beverages out there?
3: They got like hot dogs and popcorn, stuff
0: nice,
3: like that.
0: Nice.
4: We had just come from McGee's, though. We had eaten a bunch. And Baby Colton always buys drinks two at a time. Right? I want two Gatorades. I want two of these seltzer waters.
3: Yeah.
1: Gotta be prepared.
3: You're right.
1: I love it.
4: But anyway, shout out to Mr. Chainsaw and the pro wrestling. It was an awesome
1: time. Get to meet Zach Gowen in person?
4: Oh, yeah. Yeah. And I got to play golf with Darren before, 18 holes, and I was beating him. I outdrove Darren at least 3 or 4 times.
1: Wow.
4: He did much better at a final score than I did, but I was like, that's not what I'm selling. I'm selling the fact that I outdrove a 4-time Stanley Cup champion. And what's funny, he calls himself the mayor of Hockey Town. And I'm the mayor of metal, so
1: nice.
4: we were saying this is like a summit, a meeting of the mayors.
3: Yeah.
1: I love it.
4: Being the mayor of Hockey Town, I think, opens a few more doors than the mayor of metal.
1: Hey, you're on your way.
4: Right.
1: And I saw that you have a deputy mayor now as well.
4: Yeah, that was 11-year-old Link came in and co-hosted the first hour Friday night. He was a huge hit.
1: I heard it was awesome.
4: Yeah, good stuff.
1: Yeah, I can't stay up that late, but my sister listened.
4: Good.
0: It's 8:05. 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

0: KLT, the rock station. Good morning, Green Day at 8:19. It's Omelette and Finster and Mary Dew here on a Monday. Mary's got some weird things going on over at her place.
1: Ha!
0: Let's check the weather first.
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0: All right, we have a 40% chance of showers and thunderstorms this afternoon. However, partly sunny with a high around 83 degrees. So a warm one and beautiful summer-like weather, but just hope those showers and thunderstorms especially stay away from us because we're playing softball against Sarah Automotive tonight at Interlochen. Chance of showers and thunderstorms possible overnight tonight. Mostly cloudy, low 62. That's a great overnight low. Tomorrow for Tuesday, showers and thunderstorms are more likely. However, partly sunny and 77. On Wednesday, we're going to be around 50 degrees.
2: Oh, that's so a big drop.
0: Yeah, big drop.
1: I wonder if there's a stat of people playing baseball or softball with aluminum bats and being struck by lightning. Or golf, for that matter.
2: I mean, it is a risk. You can't argue that it's a risk.
1: I know.
2: So you don't want to push somebody that doesn't feel comfortable.
1: 2 weeks ago, we stopped a game because there was lightning, and the one girl that was at bat for us, she was like, I'm not going up there. It's lightning.
2: Well, and I was right after her, and I was actually really glad that she did that because I didn't want to go up there either.
1: I was like, what are the chances you will be the one getting struck?
0: There's a big chain link fence behind you.
1: Right. That's what I said. That backstop is 30, 25 feet high.
2: There's a chance.
1: There is.
2: She's got kids.
0: There's a chance when you
1: leave
0: her house.
1: Life is more important because she has children.
2: Absolutely.
1: And I don't.
2: Yeah. She's a mom.
0: Yeah, women
2: and children
0: first. You
2: gotta take care of those kids.
0: Women and children first.
1: Anyway, I just wonder if anybody has ever been struck by lightning by while holding an aluminum
2: and live
1: bat.
2: To tell the tale. They may not be able to tell you.
0: Well, I mean, you don't see in the news that people get struck by lightning, and when it does happen, it's very rare.
1: And you would think that there would be, another golfer struck by lightning.
2: Right, right.
0: I think Martha Stewart.
1: Three times. And that's confirmed, because I told Patali that, and he's like, what? And he's like, I'll text her right now. And she is, oh, yeah.
2: Wow. First-hand info.
1: Right. It was funny.
0: Mary, what are these disgusting things?
2: Okay, so as you know, there's a lot of renovation going on at the Zen Ranch. I'm finishing phase one, about to start phase two. So I'm still staying at my aunt's. So this is outside Mimi's treehouse where I'm staying.
0: You still
2: in
0: got
2: her
0: mold.
2: Trees.
0: You still have mold in your house?
2: I have no mold. I have no mold. And phase one, the carport project, is almost complete. And then phase two is about to begin. And then my bedroom's going to be all torn up. So I'm still staying there. And I noticed these what look like pods in the trees. They look like cocoons almost, but they're huge. And you can't really tell what's growing inside there. But there's definitely a dark figure, creature, or maybe it's like a lot of things in there. You can't really tell because they're wrapped up with silk like a cocoon in the tree. So I posted the picture to the Omelette and Finster Facebook page and asked if anybody's ever seen these things, because there are about five of them that I can see right in the area where I walk my dogs. And everybody's saying that they're tent worms and that they're going to come out of there and go everywhere and destroy the tree. And they could also fall on my head because I walk under there on the way to take the dogs out every day. I got to get them out of there. And they said the only way, you got to cut off the branch and burn the thing.
0: That sounds pretty doable, but when I saw the picture, I thought it was like, I thought like where caterpillars turn into
2: a butterfly.
0: Butterflies.
2: This ain't no butterfly omelet.
0: Yeah.
2: Ain't
0: What's
2: no
0: that?
2: Butterfly. Yeah. This ain't no butterfly.
1: I think that we used to deal with these on the East Coast.
0: Yeah.
1: I think we just called them gypsy moths.
0: Yeah.
1: But
2: there are going to be a lot that come out of there.
1: Well,
2: so I have to deal with this now.
1: Right. And my father, I remember he used to have this little kerosene torch. Like, it looked like olden time thing. He used to use it to, like, burn paint on, scrape paint off of boats.
0: Yes, yes.
1: And I remember Chuck burning. He didn't cut down the branches. Just burn the things down. And he would torch them.
2: I wonder if my aunt might have one of those in the garage from my uncle. Because he had that kind of stuff.
1: Well, now they have torches.
0: Blow torch.
1: Yeah, yeah. I have one.
0: They've got lighter blow torches.
2: Yeah, I don't want to light the tree on fire.
1: Well, they screw on the can. They screw on the can. It's not going to set the tree on fire. You have a bucket and the torch. I mean, unless you feel like cutting down the branches.
0: It'll be a little burn mark. No
2: problem. If I were to cut down the branches, I would cut the branch down and put it right into a bin that I could seal and then take it and burn it. But I just want to try to do it in a most efficient and most humane way because I kind of feel bad about...
1: What's the humane way to light living things
2: really
1: on fire?
2: There really is no way. Really
1: right?
2: Is no
1: Maybe
2: way.
1: Sing to them? That it, especially your voice. They'll be like, yes, please burn me.
2: Okay, I could do that. I could sing them. Om Shanti Om.
1: You should just sing Independently Wealthy. They'll kill themselves.
2: Okay, we have a plan.
1: I'm teasing, Mary. I love Independently Wealthy.
0: Let's hit a quick break, and we will be right back. It's 8:25. The Pistons lost badly last night, Game 7. And we have the $5,000 frenzy. We're going to call the first name in about an hour. 9:20 on that. You got 9 minutes and 75 seconds to call us back. And if you do, you win $25, and you're also in the running for the $5,000 giveaway. And that is happening next Tuesday, Memorial Day weekend coming up.
1: My question back to the people is, what's the worst case scenario if you leave these things unattended?
2: Oh, yeah. Well, they're saying on the comments... Yeah, yeah.
1: I want to hear from the people. 231-941-9558.
2: Or the most effective method. Have you done it
0: burn,
2: before?
0: Burn, baby, burn.
1: Oh, yeah, you have a barrel, and then you cut the branch.
2: Oh, I just bought a couple burn barrels from the side of the road. They're brand new. I could take those over there.
1: Boom.
0: You bought burn barrels on the side of the
2: road?
0: Yeah,
2: I sure did. Benzie County, baby.
1: What is it going to take to get you back in your own house? I mean, I think right now Aunt Mimi's the one with the infestation.
2: Oh
1: problem.
2: My gosh! No, well, I'm paying her some rent. I'm helping her out.
1: My garage.
2: She wanted me to stay the whole time, and it'll be done in a couple of months.
1: Couple of months.
2: Yeah.
0: We'll be right back. It's 8:27 on KLT. Good morning.
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0: 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Good morning. It's 8:40. Omelet and Finster with Mary Dew. Let's go to the phones. People have been holding. Good morning, KLT.
1: Get you a little propane torch, walk around your property, and burn them right on the trees, on the branches.
0: Yeah.
2: Oh boy,
3: yeah. Sir! What will happen if she doesn't? What's the worst case scenario?
1: I've had to leave a broom on my front porch to sweep my door off so I could get in the house.
2: Oh, because there's so many of them.
1: Yeah.
2: Oh God, yeah. We got to get rid of these right now. Are you in?
1: Go around and burn them.
0: I've only seen one nest so far.
1: I burned it yesterday.
3: Oh, all right.
0: Mary's going to be a homicidal killer.
2: Oh, boy.
0: Good morning, KLT.
4: Hey, man, Pat from Atlanta. I ripped the silk open a little bit and used foaming wasp spray.
3: Hold on. You cut the... Okay, cut the cocoon open.
4: Open it up a little bit.
3: Okay.
2: Oh, that seems worse.
3: Than fire?
2: I think fire would be quick and painless, and you go back to the... Fire is an element of transformation, and you go from back to the dirt, back to the ashes.
0: Yeah, fire transformation.
4: Yeah, but don't burn your tree down.
0: Burn ashes.
3: Yeah. It turns living things into dead things.
0: Yeah.
2: Oh, boy.
0: Thank you, sir. Good morning, KLT.
5: Hey, this is Mike. Aren't those forest tent caterpillar nests?
2: What are they called?
5: They're called forest tent caterpillars. I've got a degree in forestry, and that's what it looks like. And you're right. Just go up there and cut the branch. And is it a dead branch?
2: It can stand to be trimmed. It's right over where I walk the dogs, and it's sticking out.
5: Yeah, you can go up there and trim that branch and bring it down, and just like they say, I think, you know, burn it. You know,
3: yeah. But
5: look up
3: forest.
2: Look
5: up forest tent caterpillars and a nest and compare it. I think that's what they are.
0: Sure, you say a prayer before you burn them.
3: Hold on, sir. What is the worst case scenario? What if she doesn't do anything about them? What will happen?
5: Well, I think first of all, I don't know if it's an old nest because the caterpillars could be gone, and they are defoliators. They'll just, you know, eat the leaves, I think. So, and they do cause havoc, but. Yeah, go up.
2: There's definitely something in there.
5: Yeah, just maybe they haven't come out yet, but I don't know. It looks like an old nest, but look up the Forest 10 caterpillar nest. And
0: some gasoline on there.
2: Oh, my gosh. We don't want to burn the tree.
0: Yeah.
5: No.
0: Burn it down. Clear cut all the trees.
2: No.
5: Take care.
0: Thank you. 231-941-9558.
3: We got brilliant text coming in. I think that Mary should do this live on the air tomorrow morning.
0: Yeah.
2: Oh, no.
3: That way, well, you don't come in on Tuesday. Burn these things out live on the air. That would be hilarious.
2: No. And I'm going to get some help for this because these branches are high. I got to get up on a ladder.
3: I would come out there if there wasn't road construction, but it's too hard to get out
2: there. It's really easy, especially coming from town. Think about it. All right.
0: Right. Tonight we're playing softball out there in Interlochen.
3: Yeah. I'm hoping to take my motorcycle.
0: Sarah Automotive is our opponent. And they better bring my fob.
2: Bring your fob?
0: No. It's just when I got my Jeep from over there.
2: Yeah.
0: And they promise you two fobs, and I only have one, and they said the other one's on order from the... manufacturer or something.
2: Oh, and they
0: so
2: said
0: right
2: someone's
0: now I only
2: bringing,
0: have one.
2: If somebody's bringing it to you at the game tonight?
0: No. I'm just hoping that maybe they would. But
2: you could call them.
0: I will. We have the $5,000 frenzy in about, I don't know, a little more than a half hour at 9:20. We'll call a name, and they got to call us back within 9 minutes and 75 seconds. And if they do, they get in the finals for the $5,000 giveaway, which we'll give away next Tuesday after Memorial Day. Memorial Day weekend's coming up.
2: It is. So that's 1 week from tomorrow.
0: 1 week from
2: tomorrow.
0: Somebody's
2: going to be $5,000 richer.
0: Yep.
2: That's exciting.
0: But we're going to qualify people all this week. Make people a finalist. Give you $25 and we'll put you in the running for the $5,000. And this is all, when we tell you in the future to sign up at the local businesses, we're serious. So people now, you can't sign up at this point, but if you did, then you're in the running to be called at 9:20 this morning. 9:20, 1:20 this afternoon, and 4:50 this afternoon as well. Let's grab a quick call. Good morning, KLT.
6: Morning, Dave's Dave. Hey, Dave. I want to come the tent worm issue.
3: Yeah.
6: We've got a couple of cold nights coming up. If you go out and kind of shred the nest, the cold will kill them and they'll be gone.
2: Ooh, that's risky.
6: If you let them go, they will thrive and they will clean that tree right out.
3: Wow.
6: I mean, okay. Eat every leaf there is.
3: Is that one nest, Mary, multiple angles, or do you have a lot of these things going on? If you want to see what we're talking about, Mary posted a picture on the Omelet and Finster Facebook page.
2: So there are four or five of them. One of the trees has at least three, and then also when I look out the back window, the other big tree in the back, which I love that tree, has at least one more and maybe two. So it's I got to get in there and take care of this today.
0: Good morning, KLT.
7: Hello, how you doing?
0: Good morning.
7: I'm just wondering, do you know where Darth Vader gets his sneakers?
3: Fake voice and a joke. Go ahead, tell me the punchline.
7: The Darth Maul.
3: Uh-huh.
0: Good morning, KLT.
8: Can you hear me?
0: Yes.
8: Okay. I have, for years, killed them with dish soap and water. I just spray, open up the little nest thing a little bit, and just douse it. And it kills them.
0: Let them die slowly.
3: Can you do that, Mary? Without anybody?
8: I get rid of them, you know?
2: Is it quick and effective? I mean, what if some of them are resistant to it and they start wiggling around and then it's open and then they're going to come and get me?
8: I just be diligent about it. And if I see any more alive, I go back out there.
0: Just leave and go back in the house.
2: Wow.
0: Let them suffer and by themselves.
2: Thank you.
0: All right, it's 8:48 on KLT. Yesterday, I would like to thank everybody that came to the Suicide Walk for Awareness. And they were hoping for 100 participants. They got over 200 participants. They were hoping to raise $10,000. They raised, I just got an update, $30,000.
2: Wow, that's amazing.
0: So that was an incredible turnout, and thank you, everybody. It was a little chilly down by the water yesterday, walking the Boardman Loop, but people came out in droves. It was awesome. So thank you for doing that. We'll do it again next year. In fact, there's a walk this coming September, and we'll talk about that as we get closer to that.
3: Mary, looks like you're set. Reindeer and Apple Pie Guy are going to go to your house after the game tonight and help you with your caterpillars.
0: Wow.
2: Okay, well, it's actually we'll talk. Okay, yeah, my All aunt's right. place.
0: Oh, it's your aunt's place. Yeah. Okay,
3: oh,
0: it's so
3: it's not
0: even
3: your house.
2: Ah, no, it's where I'm staying.
3: Ah, we don't care.
0: You don't
3: then.
0: Have to do nothing. All right, let's hit a quick break and we'll be right back. Okay.
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0: That's all you gotta do, Mary, is fire it up. And
1: fire it up.
0: Your moth, whatever they are, cocoons will be gone. It's KLT, the Rock Station Omelet and Finster, along with we got Mary Dew. We've got Michelle Perez here in the studio. I wanted to quickly, before the news, promote the fact that we're doing Vows on the Bow 18 aboard the Nauticata on Sunday, June 7th. And 12 married couples will renew their vows while sailing on West Grand Traverse Bay. And Terry Ray will perform the ceremony. 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And we'll have lunch, compliments of Jimmy John's. 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You're on West Grand Traverse Bay, summertime in June. 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
2: Luigi Mangione has a hearing today in New York City's trial for the alleged murder of the UnitedHealthcare CEO Brian Thompson. The judge in his state trial is set to rule on a motion from his defense team seeking to suppress key evidence collected during his arrest at a Pennsylvania McDonald's. At issue are the items found in his backpack, which include the alleged murder weapon and his journal. Mangione's defense says they were unlawfully seized without a warrant. An investigation is ongoing after two military fighter jets collided during an air show in Idaho. The weekend air show was being held near the Mountain Home Air Force Base, about 50 miles outside of Boise. All four Navy pilots were able to eject. Governor Whitmer has ordered an investigation after an inmate died at the Huron Valley Correctional Facility just days before her release. 28-year-old Kyra Howard died Wednesday after an unspecified medical emergency. Reports say Howard suffered from a heart condition for months, but she did not receive adequate medical attention after complaining about chest pain. The Michigan Department of Corrections said in a statement that EMS was called to the prison and that life-saving measures were attempted but unsuccessful. Huron Valley says all inmates receive regular checkups and medical care. A McBain man could spend years in prison following his arrest on May 8th. The Michigan State Police Cadillac Post began their investigation into 46-year-old Robert Lucas after reports of allegations that he had used social media to elicit sexual favors for money. A subsequent investigation that included a search warrant and seizure of electronic devices led to his arrest. Lucas was arraigned on multiple charges that included aggravated possession of child sexually abusive material, using a computer to commit a crime, and being an habitual offender, second offense. He is due back in court this week.
0: Up until you said soliciting minors, it sounded like, who cares, right?
2: Yeah.
0: Using a computer to proposition people, but not children.
2: Yeah.
0: But otherwise, but that using a computer to commit a crime is a weird charge. And I know it's put in there to plea for a, you know, plea deal. You plead down. We'll take away using a computer to commit a crime. If you're robbing a bank and you get away in a car, is it using a car to commit a crime?
1: Yes.
0: That's stupid.
2: No, but if you rob a bank with a semi-automatic weapon, it makes the robbing the bank a little bit harder. Makes the crime a little worse.
0: I know, but the medium of committing the crime is also a crime. It's just weird. If you have a gun illegally, that's one thing. But if you have a registered car, if you have a computer that you bought legally, that's an extra charge. It's just seems weird to me.
2: You're not allowed to use your computer to commit crimes, though.
0: Yeah, how about just not committing a crime?
2: Right, but I mean, you're
3: you want the guy with the child underage material to have less charges? Is that what I'm hearing?
0: I just don't. If you commit fraud with a computer, you're using a computer to commit a crime.
1: Yeah.
0: It just seems like a trumped up charge.
1: Maybe
0: in every case.
1: Maybe no. In the court they have to specify that it was not in person, but it was through the computer. I don't know.
0: It's an inanimate object. Like if you wrote a check on somebody else's, I don't know, forged a check, then you wrote something on a check. So using a pen to commit a crime should that be also?
3: It's mightier than the sword.
2: No, but a check is an inanimate object. But using the check to commit a crime is a crime.
0: Yeah, I guess it's just forgery. Fraud would be the crime. Yeah.
2: Yep.
0: Anyway.
2: Yeah. But I hear you. All right. Officials with the Great Lakes Fishery Commission will be coordinating a cleanup for this Friday, May 22nd. It's for the Boardman Ottawa River here in TC. The cleanup runs from 10 a.m. to 2. Volunteers are meeting at Rotary Square at a little bit before 10. You want to show up a little bit early. You're going to be cleaning up litter and debris from the fish pass to the mouth of Grand Traverse Bay. Cleaning supplies, trash bags, and gloves will be provided. And it's sort of a move at your own pace kind of thing. So this is this Friday, the 22nd, from 10 a.m. to 2.
1: The more people that show up, the better it's going to go.
2: The lighter,
1: faster.
2: The work. Yeah. A community vigil was held over the weekend in Cadillac to remember 22-year-old Rebecca Park. Park was 38 weeks pregnant. When she went missing in November, she was allegedly killed by her biological mother, Courtney Bartholomew, and her husband, Bradley. They have been behind bars for months now. Investigators say Park's body was found with severe injuries. The remains of her unborn child have still not been recovered. The case, of course, quickly drew national attention because of the disturbing details behind her death. And the vigil comes just days after the Bartholomews appeared in court for their competency hearings, which did actually happen. And the judges sort of put a media blackout on the case. And no further court dates have been announced. No further court dates have been scheduled. And it's just sort of been put in a holding pattern. Hmm. So
0: they didn't release a statement after their competency hearing?
2: Nope.
1: Is there any chance the baby could have lived if they haven't found the remains?
3: What?
1: I know that's. I don't want to sound morbid or anything.
2: Not the way that the court. Not from
1: okay,
2: what I read.
1: I'm sorry.
2: No. I
1: don't mean to be in any way disrespectful.
2: No, I don't. I know. I don't believe you would be married. Not ever. But I not from the way I read. I read the court document. I don't see how that is even possible. And from what I read, that. No, I don't see
1: but
2: how.
1: Then
2: that's
1: where
2: possible.
1: Are the remains? I don't know. I don't mean.
0: I
1: to
0: thought
1: be
0: that part
1: detective.
0: Of part of the negotiations or some kind of charge was going to be there was one of the Bartholomew, whoever the guy was. I guess he was going to say where the baby was with some negotiation.
2: Well, all of their interviews are online. So if you want to go listen to them, if you want to put that time in, it's suspect because they seem to go back and forth and pointing fingers at each other, then recanting. Now their competency hearings have been sort of delayed. None of it smells right. And none of it is from the beginning. All of us from the minute she went missing, we all were like, what?
1: So awful.
2: Yeah, it is horrible. And I'm glad that there are people around her that continue to hold vigils and keep people remembering who she was, because that's important here, not just who they are. All right. And a 19-year-old Wexford County man has been arrested on charges connected to a stabbing in Cadillac over the weekend. Police were called to the area of Blackburn Skate Park at around 12:45 in the morning. Upon arrival, police found a 39-year-old Cadillac man who said he was there looking for his son when he was confronted by another man acting aggressively. A physical fight broke out, and the 39-year-old man was stabbed twice, and the victim was taken to Munson Cadillac with injuries they say they don't believe to be life-threatening, but one of those cuts was a deep laceration. The suspect was later identified as the 19-year-old male who is currently being held in the Wexford County Jail pending arraignment. Traverse Area Public Schools announcing Northwest Education Services has announced the 2026 Outstanding Educator Award recipients. And TCAPS proud to share 5 of the 10 regional honorees are from TCAPS. So congratulations to Becky Harvey of Central High School, Kim Heron of Cordate Elementary, Cassie McCall from Long Lake Elementary, Kristen Stidman from West Middle School and Carly Tenbush from West Senior. They were all named as top educators in the area. Nice. Alcona Community Schools announcing Mr. Arthur Good was honored as a distinguished alumni. Mr. Good was a 1963 graduate of Alcona High School and dedicated more than 56 years of service and volunteerism to Alcona Schools and the Alcona community. He was honored posthumously recently at the 2026 Senior Awards Night on May 13th. And just today, Pabst Brewing. Did you hear this?
0: No.
4: No.
2: You're going to want to sit down. Pabst Brewing is ending production of Schlitz beer after 177 years of existence.
3: That stuff tasted like Schlitz.
4: Oh, my gosh.
2: I mean, I can't say. It couldn't come more than 177 years too soon.
4: Wow.
0: I had a guy down the hall from me in college named, his nickname was Schlitzo.
2: Really?
4: Because from the beer?
0: Yeah.
4: Oh,
0: he loves Schlitz.
2: Oh, wow. Schlitz was once America's largest brewer after being founded in 1849 and was bought by Pabst in 1999. The company gave permission to Wisconsin Brewing Company to brew an 80-barrel batch of Schlitz next Saturday using specifications from a 1948 recipe. But I mean, maybe it's time we'll lift one last final Schlitz to Schlitz.
4: Those are probably going to be expensive.
2: But
4: they'll say limited edition Schlitz.
2: I have a feeling that even one Schlitz will give me like just the worst
4: headache.
2: Schlitz the next day.
0: Oh, yeah. But as long as PBR is still in there, I like PBR.
4: PBR, yes.
0: In an icy cooler.
3: Get Schlitz-faced.
4: Give me a bar with a cold PBR.
0: What happened to Schaefer?
2: I don't remember that.
0: The New England
3: the guy that used to have the band on David Letterman?
0: That's Paul Schaefer.
4: Schaefer.
0: The stadium which the Patriots used to play used to be called Schaefer Stadium.
2: That was Schaefer. A beer?
0: It was a beer.
2: I don't remember.
0: It must
2: have been East Coast.
4: That sounds familiar.
0: Let's go to sports. Thank you, Michelle.
4: KLT Sports brought to you by Purchase IGA, your destination for savings and quality, providing you with the purest, freshest meat products every day on US 23 North in Alpena. Well, last night it was game 7 in the second round of the NBA playoffs for the Detroit Pistons, and they were up against the Cleveland Cavaliers, but they were at home.
0: They were at home.
4: Which should have been an advantage, but no. But no, they lost
0: by 31 points.
4: Yep.
0: That was embarrassing.
4: 125 to 94, the final score. So
0: and
4: they're
0: you were,
4: out.
0: You were hoping the whole time, because normal the point, the differential was 20 points most of the game. And you're like, and then sometimes they'd bring it down to 14, 13, and then you're like, they could make a run. And then it just never happened, and it got even worse. So that's it. Bye-bye, Pistons. Good.
4: No more Pistons. All right, the Tigers. They had the Toronto Blue Jays in Detroit this weekend for a three-game homestand. They lost two. They won one. Today begins a four-game homestand against the Cleveland Guardians, and that starts tonight at 6:40. Also of note, let's see what we got here. Aaron Rye wins the PGA Championship in Pennsylvania there. Scotty Scheffler was favored to win, but he ended up tied for 14th place, so not so great. And then Rory McIlroy also was one to watch, ended up tied for 7th. He wins, he's a British Indian, and he wins a pot of $3,690,000. Sorry, I couldn't even say that. There's so many zeros. $3,690,000 from playing a round of golf.
3: Well, four rounds.
4: But still, I mean, golf to me, I like this. I like these odds. If you get to be a really good golfer, you get good money and enjoy yourself, and you get to be outside in nature.
3: Traveling
4: the world.
3: Fresh air. Nobody's hitting you.
4: Yes, exactly.
0: I wonder if they enjoy themselves at all while they're playing. Probably not.
3: Well, it's got high stress.
0: Yeah, that's what I'm saying. I mean, you're not like looking at the butterflies and the flowers.
3: I mean, I've been in situations where if I make a putt, I would win $50, right? A 10-footer.
0: Sure.
3: Hey, 50. And I could feel my heartbeat in my ears. That's $50. $3+ million millions of television. Oh, the pressure. That's what you're getting paid
0: for. You're not
3: for.
0: Listening to the birds and enjoying the sky. You're not.
4: You should listen to the birds and not think about that.
0: 13
4: and then you're
0: million.
4: Really...
0: I'm down by two strokes. I got to be aggressive on this next putt or chip.
4: Just play. Remember to breathe.
3: Just playing against Darren McCarty. Like, this guy's a professional athlete. I want to just not suck. The pressure, it's pressure.
0: Was there anybody else playing?
3: No.
0: Just you guys?
3: Yeah. Yep, yep. It was so much fun.
4: Don't you think the pressure becomes a handicap at that point, though? Because otherwise, if you were relaxed, I think you'd be a lot better player.
3: You know, when I play with women, I play my best because I don't have that competitive, like, it doesn't trigger my competitive side.
4: There's something to this.
3: And I play much better against women.
4: Yes.
0: By the way, speaking of competition, it's a joke, but playing KLT Ballbusters tonight. And I want to thank our sponsor, Bradley's Pub and Grill, over at the Interlochen Golf Course, speaking of golfing. And we're playing Sarah Automotive tonight. At 6 o'clock, if you want to see some comedy softball, come out to Interlochen. And it's the Field of Dreams. And we will take a quick break, and we'll be right back. We'll come back with the $5,000 frenzy. The name will be called, and then they have 9 minutes, 75 seconds to call us back. And when they do, they win $25, and they're in the running for the $5,000 giveaway, which is next Tuesday. We'll announce it. And we'll be right back. It's KLT 950.
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0: It is KLT, the rock station. It's 9:22. It's time to call a name for the $5,000 frenzy. If you hear your name, if you registered to one of our registration boxes in the area nearby businesses, we could call your name right now. 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
1: Let's make money, money, make money, money,
2: make. Hello, kid.
1: It's showtime.
0: And Mary has opened up the drum and selected a name. Is it Winnie the Pooh? Or
3: no.
0: Minnie
3: it's
0: Mouse?
3: Actually a real name. Do you want the name and the city or just the name?
4: The name and the city.
0: Name and the city.
3: Okay. Our next contestant is Jeff Eggers from Pelston. I feel like he's going to call. Jeff Eggers of Pelston, Michigan. You've got just over 10 minutes to call us.
0: All right. Very good. Thank you, Mary. And play some Van Halen. You know, David Lee Roth is coming.
4: 47 days.
0: To the National Cherry Festival on the 4th of July. 250th anniversary of this country.

0: going to sound like on the 4th of July at the National Cherry Festival, the 100th National Cherry Festival. And we won't split hairs because I know it started in 1926.
1: Oh, boy.
0: But they took a couple of years off for the World War II. It's just a fact. But it is the 100th anniversary of not the 100th, but, you know, the 100th anniversary of the very first Cherry Festival. And again, we won't split hairs.
2: Still a big deal.
3: I saw Kat Pay on Friday and literally bowed down to thank her for bringing David Lee Roth to Cherry Festival.
2: Yeah, that's great.
0: Does she know who he is? She's young. She didn't grow up with Van Halen, but she knows a great artist for the 4th of July. That's for damn sure. Saturday night. It's not only that. It's not only the air show during the day.
2: Right.
0: The fireworks afterwards. And it's the 4th of July.
2: All in one day.
0: And it's Saturday. It's crazy. Awesome. All right. We are still looking for Jeff Eggers. Jeff Eggers of Pelston to call us and...
3: Oh, yeah.
0: The clock is still ticking. And let's see how much time is left on the clock for Jeff. 5:55. And we're on a bit of a delay, so maybe that's 5.
2: And can we give out the number to call, just in case?
0: Yep, 231-941-9558. Let's check the weather while we're waiting for Jeff to call.
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0: We've got a nice summer breezes this morning. I mean, it's like there's no chill in the air this morning. 40% chance of showers and thunderstorms this afternoon, mostly. Partly sunny, however, and a high of 83. The wind gusts could be as high as 30 miles an hour at times. Tonight, a chance of showers and thunderstorms are possible, mostly cloudy with a low of 62. Tomorrow, we've got showers and thunderstorms, likely 70% chance, partly sunny with a high of 77, and breezy tomorrow as well with wind gusts up to 35 miles an hour. And then we drop down to a high of 50 degrees on Wednesday, 59 on Thursday, 66 on Friday, and back up to around 70 Saturday of this coming weekend, which is Memorial Day weekend. Good morning, KLT.
4: Hello.
0: Hello.
4: Yeah, this is Jeff Eggers calling.
0: Hey! We got a qualifier right here. Yep, and you got it right under 4 minutes left on the time clock.
3: Jeff, can you just give us the number of your street address, not your whole address, just the number?
4: 158.
3: That's him.
2: All right, that's you.
0: We don't want the whole address because if you win the $5,000, people will be coming to your house.
2: Right.
0: All right, hold on there, Jeff. You're an automatic qualifier, and we're going to give you $25 for calling in.
4: All right.
0: All right, Jeff.
4: Thank you.
0: We have all your information, actually. We don't need
2: to. We have everything except the email, but I think we're good.
0: Yeah, we're good.
2: Yeah.
0: Thanks, Jeff. Congratulations, buddy. You're in the running for the $5,000, which will be given away next Tuesday after Memorial Day weekend. Perfect. All right, let's hit a quick break. First, let me tell you about DraftKings Casino. 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

0: 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All right, we'll be right back. It's KLT 931. 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

0: The Door is on the rock station, KLT. It is 9:42 with Omelette and Finster. Mary Dew is here. Good morning, KLT.
1: Well, all the stuff on Facebook about Bob Seger being arrested, what's up with that?
0: Did you do some fact-checking, sir?
1: I'm sorry?
0: Did you do some fact-checking?
1: No, I'm not that. I'm old. I don't know how to do all that stuff.
0: You don't know how to Google Bob Seger arrested? Is it true?
1: No, I do not.
0: You go to
1: My granddaughter, who's 2 years old, can do that, but I can't.
0: If you found that out on the internet, then you know how to use the internet, right? You know how to use the internet, right? You know how to put in a website address?
1: No.
0: Then how
2: you know how to go on Facebook, though?
1: Well, I have it on my thing, dude. Yeah. No, I do not.
0: He has it on his thing.
1: You're illiterate. I'm sorry.
2: You could have the...
1: Sir? Yeah, I'm sorry. I'm not as cool as you are.
2: Wow, you're awfully aggressive, bro.
0: Yeah, I'm just trying to help you, man. I mean, if you got that information, it's just so easy.
1: So is it true or not? Was he arrested? Yes or no?
2: No, he's not arrested. He's not arrested.
1: I'm not spreading anything. I'm looking at this stuff on the internet.
0: What website is it on?
1: Facebook.
0: Oh, it's on Facebook. Okay, so I would definitely say, without even fact-checking, that it's not true. You're a clickbait victim, sir.
1: I'm sorry?
0: Clickbait. People are trying to get you to click, and they lie on the internet. They lie. They tell about people that have died, but they're not dead.
1: I appreciate that.
0: Yeah, no problem, man. Listen, I'm looking it up right now, and I can see that it's not true.
1: Okay.
0: It's not true.
1: So while we're doing that, how about we play some Bob Seger?
0: That is something.
1: Ship of Fools.
0: Ship of Fools is Robert Plant. But we'll get some Bob Seger on for you in a minute.
3: Bob Seger does have a Ship of Fools.
0: He does a song called Ship of Fools?
3: Yep.
0: Okay.
3: 1976 off of the Night Moves record.
0: Oh, wow. Lesser known song. But Ship of Fools makes me think about Robert Plant the most, which is a great song. It's 9:44. Let's do some of these things.
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5: 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All right, number one, did you hear? Rumors are flying about the unlikely union of Pamela Anderson and Tom Cruise. It's all over, and it was in sleaze today, so we'll see what's happening with that. Number two, it's been 9 years now, 9 years today, since Chris Cornell died suddenly. It was in Detroit after a Soundgarden show. May he rest in peace. Number three, a mistrial has been called in the Harvey Weinstein third trial. So they're going to either, when they do a mistrial, do they do it again, or they just, it's done?
0: Mistrial for?
5: Oh, for Harvey Weinstein in his third trial.
0: That's up to the prosecution. I don't know.
5: Okay. Number four, Randy Johnson, the big unit. He was the oldest pitcher to throw a perfect game, and that was 22 years ago today. He played for the Arizona Diamondbacks, and they beat the Atlanta Braves that day. And number five, it's 47 days until David Lee Roth at the 100th Cherry Festival, or the 100-year anniversary of the Cherry Festival. That's your five things.
0: And the Pistons got eliminated in Game 7, if you know you care.
2: Yeah. Ronda Rousey made over $2 million for 17 seconds.
5: There's that, too.
0: Wow.
2: Yeah. 17 seconds.
0: And tonight, the KLT Ballbusters hit the field.
2: Yeah.
0: Tonight, 6 o'clock at Interlochen, the Field of Dreams. And I want to thank our sponsor, Bradley's Pub and Grill at the Interlochen Golf Course.
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0: It'll be 83 degrees at game time, though. Hopefully it doesn't rain. There's a 40% chance of rain. But no problem. The game is on all the way. I feel good about it. I feel that it's not going to rain at game time. We'll be right back at the
2: close. Can you guarantee it?
0: Close things out at here at 9:47. We'll be right back. It's KLT.
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0: fun. It's going to be a fun day. It is KLT, the rock station, 954. There's a little Bob Seger for our friend that it's a little internet challenged.
1: He has Facebook on his thing, though.
0: Yeah. See, I think I'd be fascinated. My parents, long time ago, said, no computers. We don't use computers around here. My father says, I got encyclopedias downstairs.
2: Right, right.
0: And then I went back to Florida or wherever in the late 90s. And then I came back, and they're like, they got a computer. My brother hooked him up and showed him how to use it, and they loved it. My father was downloading illegally on Napster.
2: Nice.
0: Yeah. He's like, this is tremendous. I can listen to any music I want.
2: Free music. Free. Wow.
0: They're getting viruses and everything. But anyway, it was pretty, you know, it's adaptable at any age, you know, if you're interested in it, you know. Because Google's a wonderful thing. I mean,
1: the person that got the $5,000 frenzy today, no email. I don't have an email address.
0: They don't have an email.
1: Nope.
0: That's I'm kind of
1: half of me's jelly.
0: Right, right.
1: Like imagine
2: seriously jelly.
1: Imagine the internet not being a part of your life. It sounds terrible, but it also, on the other hand, like, free up so much more time.
2: That sounds heavenly. Just be with the land, man. Just be outside. You don't have to be on the computer or in the matrix.
0: Information is out there. Gotta go get it.
2: Well, you can follow your intuition and find information.
1: Yeah, but when it comes to music, right? Like, I was thinking about like CDs today and like how we used to have to, we used to listen to the whole record. Now it's just
2: that.
1: Pick and choose.
0: Because we had value. It had value because we were invested in it.
1: Right.
0: We had to lay down
1: $20.
0: Some money.
1: I want to listen to every song, read every word on this jacket.
0: I had to work 2 hours to get this CD, and I'm going to listen to it all.
2: Beginning to end.
1: Like, I remember being at a party and us wanting to listen to a Led Zeppelin. And I went home to get the disc and brought it back.
2: Like, right.
1: That's how we used to have parties where everybody would bring CDs and we put them all in a bag. And when one is finished, you just reach in blindly and grab the next one. But we would listen to every song on the record.
2: I love that.
0: Hey, another recap. I wanted to thank everybody that came out to the Suicide Prevention Awareness walk yesterday. And it was incredible numbers as far as people, the attendance. They were hoping for 100 people. We got over 200 people, and they were hoping to raise $10,000, and they raised $30,000. And it was a little chilly yesterday there on the water, but it was a great turnout. I also want to thank our broadcast sponsor, Northern Michigan Building and Construction Trades Council, because suicide, the most frequent The most prevalent profession is construction people that are committing suicide. So they got involved and they're joining. Remember, if you are having trouble or if you know somebody, just know that the crisis hotline is 988. And we appreciate everybody that came out yesterday. You know, the thing that I was surprised by was a lot of people in attendance lost somebody to suicide, and there was these different colored beads. Like if you have a blue bead necklace on, that means you lost your wife to suicide. Or, you know, so there's different things. Your brother, a military member, a cousin, a loved one, you know, significant other, you know, like, so there was all these different color coded. And it was pretty powerful to just watch people hold up their beads.
2: Affects so many lives.
1: Well, then you could kind of see what women were available then, right?
0: Before the fuck.
1: Like, oh, she's got the blue necklace. Yes. She's single. Oh,
0: that's what I was thinking, too. All right, we'll see you tomorrow. Thank you. Terry Ray is next, and she has hairball tickets for the Leland Aux Sands Casino concert coming up.
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0: Stevie Ray Vaughan and Double Trouble on the rock station KLT. I'm Terry Ray.
1: The award winning.
0: Yes, Fenster's here. Yeah, it was a big weekend. Hello.
1: I just wanted to come on here and publicly recognize your achievement that you received this weekend. And on behalf of Midwest Broadcasting, I couldn't be more proud of you.
0: Oh, well, thank you. That's very nice.
1: On the heels of you just calling me an a-hole.
0: But you are. So I went to the new Acrisure Amphitheater on Friday night. It was the very first concert they ever had. And what a cool venue in Grand Rapids. It was really cool.
1: What sets it apart from the other shells and sheds?
0: Location. You get there, you're up in the air. Like the lawn, you have to climb stairs to get to the lawn.
1: Like Pine Knob.
0: Kind of, but this, you can see the whole city. You get to the top of the stairs and you turn, you can see across the Van Andel Arena. You can see the river. You can see, I don't know all the landmarks, but you can see all the way around. You see Grand Rapids. It's really cool.
1: Okay.
0: And then the bathrooms, the women's bathroom looked like a nightclub in there, the lighting. But there were so many stalls. You walk in, you're like, in, you're out. And the place, it was sold out. But you still, there was no, it just kept moving. The beer, I don't drink, $18. Mixed drinks, $18 for a can of whatever.
1: Tall boy or 12-ouncer?
0: I think it was normal.
1: Wow.
0: Size, yeah.
1: And how was Mr. Richie?
0: It was kind of a snooze. It was good. When he got to Brick House, mighty, that was cool. But, yeah, he does a lot of Endless Love kind of songs. But it was he had a lot of cute banter. I don't know. It was okay. I was bored.
1: To the awards. What was the actual award you won?
0: The actual award was specialty. I sent in years ago, we recorded, I wrote a version of A Christmas Carol, but set it in Traverse City, Michigan. And I had you play Cratchit and Omelet with Scrooge and whatever. It was years ago. All right.
1: So I redid it.
0: No.
1: We won an award.
0: I narrated it. I put it together. You came in here drunk one evening and voiced your part. You won an award, too. But so I finally, because I did some little changes to it, I thought, I'm going to turn it in. And I did. And it won. You won.
1: Was that in your 42 years your first award that you got to go up in front of a room of peers and accept an award?
0: No, I got one last year for lunch at the Leedsville Cafe. I got an award last year for that.
1: Oh, wow. All right.
0: Yeah. Michigan Association of Broadcasters.
1: Did you see anybody new?
0: No.
1: Did you get to thumb anybody? Like, that's right. Achieve my excellence.
0: Yeah, we have different personalities. No, that didn't happen.
1: All right.
0: No, it was cool. It's TV.
1: It's very proud. You deserve an award every year.
0: Oh, that's very sweet. It was the first time that I've ever tried because Squatch turns stuff in. And I'm like, I should turn some stuff in. And
1: right, if he wins, anybody can.
0: Well, I did last year and I did this year.
1: Have a great show, Terry. Welcome back.
0: No, he's very deserving of whatever it is he does, too. So, all right. Thank you. And it was a great weekend. And you played golf with a guy.
1: With a four-time Stanley Cup champion.
0: And I was schooling
1: his ass.
0: Yeah.
1: Yeah, I outdrove Darren four times.
0: Darren McCarty. That's awesome.
1: I am a power hitter this year.
0: Very nice. All right. Well, thanks.
1: See ya.
0: Okay. That was Fenster, everyone, in case you didn't recognize his voice.
1: I haven't heard enough of
0: you. Theme for lunch at the Leedsville Cafe. What was the highlight of your weekend? What was something fun you did? Skinner's coming up. Rush is on the way. I have things to give away. Let's go.
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0: Rush on the Rock Station, KLT on Terry Ray. We were in Detroit on, I guess it was yesterday, and a discussion had popped up. I'm like, oh, we should stay in town and watch the getting tickets to the Pistons, because it was game seven of the playoffs, and it was at Little Caesars Arena, and I'm really glad we didn't, because... Whew, they got blown out last night, game seven. I watched some of it on TV last night, the last part of it, and it was sad. It wasn't good. It was one of the best seasons, though, they've had in nearly 20 years since the Bad Boys, used to play. Yeah, it wasn't pretty. 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Forecast for the day today. We had some storms last night. It was a rumbling and lightning a little bit. Severe storms possible today and tomorrow. It's the headline of the National Weather Service. Traverse City's forecast, chance of showers, thunderstorms, mainly after 11. Otherwise, partly sunny, high of 83. Holy smokes, showers likely, possibly a thunderstorm tomorrow, 77 the high, and then we get sunshine on Wednesday, but the funny part of it is it says high of 50, so rain, possibly storms today, 83 today, 77 tomorrow, Wednesday, sunshine, but 50. That's the way it goes. On the East Coast, hello Alpena, 85 the high today. Tomorrow, your high should be around 82 and then 52 on Wednesday. So you got the same thing with the showers and thunderstorms possible today and tomorrow. And then sunshine. You have sunshine right now, though, which is nice. 60 with the sunshine, Alpena. Harbor Springs already at 71. 73 in Cadillac and downtown Traverse City. Overcast and 74. All right, theme again for lunch at the Leedsville Cafe. What was the highlight of your weekend? Did you do anything interesting? Billy Squire's coming up this morning. Very soon, Terry Ray's Comedy Club. That happens at 11.
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0: Saturday, July 11th, KLT welcomes Shinedown to the Soaring Eagle Casino and Resort. 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And From Ashes to New. 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
1: Now everybody, have you heard? 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

0: Billy Squire on the rock station, KLT. I'm Terry Ray. There was an article on MLive.com that was talking about the NFL schedule has been officially unveiled. Detroit Lions have been revealed to have four primetime games. One of them is a home game, three of them on the road. And so I was looking at there's one at Highmark Stadium, September 17th. Tickets start at $584. What? But then the Detroit Lions, interestingly enough, so that game, September 17th, the Sunday, October 4th game, the Lions and the Carolina Panthers at the Bank of America Stadium, tickets start at $105. So when they're playing the Buffalo Bills, who are obviously a much better team, it's 500 and some. When they're playing the Carolina Panthers, tickets are only 100 and some. Ooh, even the Vikings, December 20th, you can get tickets in the $130 range. And then you go at our home game at Ford Field of these primetime games, December 28th, tickets are $257 to $300. It depends on where you go. Anyway, I want to go to a Lions game this year. That's why I'm looking. But definitely a home game. I'm not flying anywhere. I want to go downstate and do it. One thing you can do, it's going to be here before you know it. It's going to be 1, 2, 3 weeks from this Sunday, is Vows on the Bow 18. And if you're already married, this is for already married. We're going to renew vows on Sunday, June 7th, on the 2:30 cruise on board the Naughty Cat. And 12 to 15 couples will be chosen to renew their vows while sailing on West Grand Traverse Bay. I'm performing the ceremony again. How do you get on? Enter for your chance to win at WKLT.com. Tell us why you would like to renew your vows. And we're going to choose a bunch of you. We'll narrow it down, and then we'll draw. Bridal bouquets will be provided by Lilies of the Alley. They do such a nice job. Lunch compliments of Jimmy John's. We'll be announcing the winning couples 1 week from this Friday. So you can surprise your loved one, you know, if you want to do it, and you don't even tell them. And then you win, and then you show up that day. Surprise! And then they'll faint. It'll be awesome. For more info, log on to WKLT.com. But we play games. It's really fun. You meet other people. We have the ceremony. There's food. It's just a really good time. Vows on the Bow 18. WKLT.com is where you go. All right. ZZ Top's coming up this morning. So is Terry Ray's Comedy Club.
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5: That's the sound of a thriving Detroit. But the city didn't get here overnight. Just over a decade ago, Detroit hit rock bottom. This city felt forgotten, paralyzed by political fighting. Jobs were few, crime was high, and people were leaving. That's when Mike Duggan got to work. As our mayor, he led. He took action. 30,000 new jobs, pushing Detroit's unemployment rate to its lowest point in 33 years. He cut violent crime in half, added 350 more police officers, and installed 65,000 new streetlights. He made sure the people holding the city up, the people who stayed, had a place to live. Helping 12,000 families rebuild homes and investing over $1 billion to make housing more affordable. 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
10: 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I don't even want it anymore. I'm not clicking.
11: I have a son. He's 8. His favorite movie, No Country for Old Men. You thought it would be 3 billboards outside Ebbing, Missouri. You don't know kids. I walked past a wedding cake bakery, and they had a sign in the window that said, "Refugees Welcome," which I thought was very sweet. I'm a refugee. I came from the former Soviet Union in 1979. And actually, for the first year my family was in America, we mostly lived off of $700 wedding cakes. We would save each month and eat for 3 days. Those little cake toppers were my only action figures. And the only game I played was weird religious group wedding in a field.
12: You know what my favorite food is? Fajitas. I love fajitas. Do you like fajitas? You ever get those? Yeah, you do, right? They're good. Because it's more than a meal. It's very exciting. When you order a fajita, you order them, and then a couple minutes later, they bring them out, and it is loud. Smoke. It's like 4th of July. Everyone's like, oh my God, what is that? Big trail of smoke. Who got that? Who got that? That is an exciting meal. It's all over the place. Then it turns into an arts and crafts project. Another level of excitement. Tortillas, you have all these little sour cream, guac, salsa, you're just adding stuff, glitter, whatever the f*** they bring out. You're gluing on it. Very exciting. Then it turns into 4th of July again when it explodes out of your like an hour later. And then you get the final kickback. And then it's so many different elements.
13: California is the golden state. I'm not even making this up. Not only is their state motto, it says it on their license plates. I was in New Hampshire. You know what their state motto is? Live free or die. Yeah, I'm like, take it easy. I was in Oklahoma. Their motto, Oklahoma's okay. Those people, they don't want no trouble. One time I went to North Dakota, and it was closed. Yeah. The whole state, I had to go around. They wouldn't let me in. I go, come on, I got to go to the bathroom. He goes, you got to buy something first. And I only had like 10 bucks, so I bought like 200 acres.
14: So first marriage over, my wife left. First thing I noticed after she left, my clothes quit washing. And they quit drying and hanging themselves up. I figured they're depressed. Get in the machine, fellas. We got something to do. I got to wash clothes now. I didn't know which detergent to buy. You go to the grocery store and the detergent aisle is like a happy land. All those bright colored boxes. Happy names like cheer and gain and snuggle. You know, my life is like beer, pain, struggle. And can't operate the machines. There's too many knobs and switches and levers, dial settings. I just want to wash my clothes. I don't want to send them back in time or anything. I just want to wash them. It'd be cool if you could. Send them back to 3 weeks ago before they were dirty. What the hell? Send them back to 3 years ago when they were stylish. Why should they suffer?
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0: Mountain on the Rock Station, KLTM. Terry Ray, good morning to you. One observation, I've been to Detroit the last two weekends in a row. You know how when you're going down the highway and you see a billboard and usually it's like McDonald's or Big B Coffee or whatever coming up ahead, restaurant, or gas station. But you get into Detroit and every single billboard is for a lawyer. Did you lose a kneecap? We are the kneecap specialist, or did you, and it's like everywhere. It's like you want to sue somebody and you need a number. Go to Detroit. They're on every billboard. It's like everywhere you turn, you're like, oh. Anyway, this is KLT. How you doing? Hairball, that's the name of a band that's very famous. They're a high-voltage tribute band to the legends of the 80s arena rock. They've got jaw-dropping pyrotechnics, lights, non-stop rock anthems. It's just a big old party, and it's coming to Leland Austin's Sands Casino Showroom 1 week from this Saturday night, May 30th. Saturday, May 30th. And would you like to go? Plus, if you win right now, you'll go into a drawing for a meet and greet with the band as well as dinner for two, which would be very cool.
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0: So are you a child of the 80s? Who's this?
13: I'm definitely a child of the 80s. This is Todd from Traverse City.
0: Hi, Todd. What you up to today?
13: I am working today.
0: Yeah, what you doing?
13: Driving around Traverse for Elmer's.
0: All right. Well, you have a pair of tickets. When's the last time you went to Leland Os Sands Casino?
13: I think Pat Benatar.
0: Oh, so I introduced that show. I had a different hairstyle then. That's been a minute. Yeah.
13: It's been a while.
0: Awesome. Well, you've got passes for Hairball, Leland Os Sands Casino Showroom. They have a whole new sound system in there. I've been there recently. It's going to be awesome. So you and a friend are in. Congratulations, Todd.
13: Thanks, Terry.
0: Everyone else, keep listening for your next chance to win. And plus, he's in that drawing for a meet and greet with the band and dinner for two as well. So keep listening for your chance to win. This is definitely one of the songs they'll be doing next Saturday night. Here's Def Leppard. It's KLT.

0: Alice Cooper on the rock station, KLT. Have you caught his show? We have Alice Cooper on the weekends. Every Sunday is when he happens, and Sunday afternoons. I think it's from 7 to 9 that show happens. I could actually just look really quick. But it's Alice's Attic. It's actually, I learned things from that show. He tells stories and shares little, you know, inside things that we might not already know. And by we, I mean me and maybe you. It's Sunday night, 7 to 9. It is Alice's Attic with rock icon Alice Cooper. It's brought to you by Critter Control. Get them out, keep them out. If you haven't heard it yet, you should definitely check it out. We might get some rain today. 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St. Vincent de Paul on U.S. 23 South in Alpena. Traverse City's forecast says 40% chance of showers and thunderstorms by day, otherwise partly sunny, 83. Definitely warm. Wind gusts tonight to low 62 with continuing showers possible. Tomorrow, 70% chance of showers, 77 the high. So 83 today, 77 tomorrow. We get to sunshine back on Wednesday with a high of 50. So we're going to drop 30-some degrees. Alpena, pretty much the same forecast, only your showers are likely possibly a thunderstorm after 2 o'clock. Otherwise, partly sunny, 85, and the chance of rain continues tonight and possibly tomorrow. And then you're in the 50s on Wednesday as well. Right now in Alpena, you got sunshine. It's 77, 72 with some clouds in Harbor Springs. Cadillac, sunshine and 75. Downtown Traverse City, a tad overcast and 74. As we get closer to noontime and lunch at the Leedsville Cafe, Joan Jett's coming up. So is Pink Floyd.
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0: Pink Floyd on the rock station, KLT. I'm Terry Ray. I just got a text from my friend Tan Ashley, who says, I am sitting at Discount Tire, and they have you on. Hi, everybody at Discount Tire, including my friend Tan Ashley. Anyway, it is KLT. How you doing? Your next chance to have your name called and win with KLT's Five Grand Frenzies happening at 1:20 this afternoon, 1:20. So be sure and listening at that time. Hopefully you signed up for KLT's Five Grand Frenzies. Somebody's going to win $5,000, and the drawing is 1 week from tomorrow, as a matter of fact. So good luck, one and all. We're heading toward noontime and lunch at the Leedsville Cafe. The theme today, what was the highlight of your weekend? Maybe you went mushroom hunting. Maybe you found some shrooms. I've seen a lot of photos of people holding up their mushrooms, and I am very jealous. I found some the other day and already ate them. I want to go get more. Or maybe you, I don't know, what did you do? What did you do this weekend? That's the theme. 231-941-9558. If you'd like to make something up, if it wasn't that interesting, who'll know? Feel free. Lie. I'm encouraging it. 231-941-9558. That's the KLT. 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
1: Well, it's lunchtime at the Leesville, and it sure sounds good to me. 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
4: 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What was the highlight of your weekend? What was something maybe fun that you possibly did? Or maybe you just relaxed all weekend. What did you do? 231-941-9558 will get you through. 231-941-9558. We're going to play Terry Ray's most excellent catchphrase game in a little bit. Woodstock is one of the words I'm going to try and get you to say, all right? Right now, Molly Hatchet, it's KLT.

0: Hey, this is Nicholas from Classic Motorsports here. I had a great weekend. Spent the weekend at Interlochen State Park and managed to do Parks on the Air, which is an amateur radio activity. Got finished up just before the rain hit on Saturday. It was a good time.
1: Oh, very nice. All right, and what shall we play?
0: Oh, play me some Rush.
1: All right, Rush for you. What was the highlight of your weekend? That is the theme of Lunch at the Leedsville Cafe today. It's the Rock Station. KLT.

0: Rush on the Rock Station. KLT, it is lunch at the Leedsville Cafe. What you got?
1: Hey, happy Monday.
0: Happy Monday to you.
1: So that Molly Hatchet song is one of my favorite songs ever. I love the vibe of that song.
0: Yeah, I do,
1: you know
0: too.
1: What, you know what another really favorite song of mine is?
0: Fat Bottom Girls?
1: Yes, it is. You know, I got to spend some time with my good friend Terry Ray, pick some mushrooms this weekend. She got to go. I didn't get to go watch Lionel Richie, but you did.
0: Yeah.
1: How was that?
0: The venue's really cool.
1: Yeah, I heard you talking about it.
0: Yeah, the venue's really good. It was fine.
1: All right. Well, congratulations on your award.
0: Thank you.
1: You deserve every award you win and more.
0: What shall we play for you?
1: Some Fat Bottom Girls.
0: No.
1: Come on. How about Summertime Girls? How about that? It's a nice warm day. Summertime Girls.
0: Why,
1: I take the top, the doors off the Jeep.
0: Woohoo!
1: Yeah. Woohoo!
0: Have a great day, man. Thank you.
1: You too. Bye.
0: Bye. And those of you that don't listen regularly and was like, why won't she play Fat Bottom Girls? He asks for it every single day. It's KLT.

0: YNT on the rock station, KLT, butt floss disguised as a bikini season is about to begin. Hey, it is lunch at the Leedsville Cafe. What you got?
1: Hey, Terry, Shag Man.
0: Hey, Shag Man, how are you?
1: I'm doing great. I had a fantastic weekend. You would not believe it.
0: Yeah? What'd you do?
1: Oh, yeah.
0: What'd you do?
1: Well, I had a friend of mine, I think I told you about that, came up from Lansing and fixed the garage door.
0: Oh, good. So you can get out of your garage. Yay.
1: Well, yeah, but I got to look at my antique cars. Now, the old Buick that you say is an old, and the Thunderbird, which is going out to have its engines installed.
0: Oh, cool. Very cool.
1: That's where I'm at. I'm like, yeah, I got $6,000 wrapped up in this engine.
0: And so what shall we play for you?
1: Anything you want to play, just mention the Shag Man.
0: All right.
1: You do that?
0: You got it. Have a great day. Have a great week.
1: You too. Have every day that you live, have a great.
0: All right. Thank you. All right. See ya.
1: Okay. Take care.
0: Bye-bye. It's lunch at the Leedsville Cafe, the rock station. We journey. It's KLT.

0: Brenda.
1: Hi, Brenda.
0: What have you been doing?
1: I've been having fun. I went to the concert. I went to an award ceremony. Well, how about you?
0: I've been moving furniture.
1: Moving furniture. All right.
0: And cleaning sometimes. But anyway, it had to be done.
1: Yeah.
0: Did you play Keep Pushing by REO?
1: Yes, you got it, Brenda. Awesome.
0: I had to. Otherwise, I mean, I blocked my way to the toilet, so I had to do something.
1: Do you collect things? Are you a bit of a hoarder?
0: No, I just never, over the breakups, I never went back to, I just brung the stuff here and never figured out a place to put it.
1: Ah, just kept piling all the breakups on. Got 7 ex-husbands. It's lunch at the Leedsville Cafe. KLT.

0: Hi, Terry. This is Lisa from Sheridan.
1: Hello, Lisa.
0: How are you?
1: Good. How are you?
0: I'm wonderful. Made the trek out to Montana to see my grandson. We arrived yesterday, so that was the highlight of my weekend. We're here for a few weeks to hang with them.
1: You're in Montana right now?
0: Yes.
1: Nice. And listening to KLT. Good on you, Lisa.
0: Yeah. And it's snowing here.
1: Oh, geez. It's 80-something here. What shall we play for you?
0: Why don't you make it a double shot with another REO?
1: All right. Thank you.
0: Thank you.
1: Have bye-bye. Fun. Okay. Bye-bye. How about for your snow? Riding the storm out. Oh, I'm glad we're done with the snow. Although I saw, was it Boyne Mountain still has a run open? Or they did the other day and still has snow? Can still ski. REO. It's a rock station. KLT.

0: Hail to you, this is the Forgiven Outlaw.
1: Yeah.
0: We did the Blessing of the Bikes. It was a great time. How about Sammy Hagar, Bad Motor Scooter again, and, you know, for the blessing?
1: I played that for you on Friday. Gonna be that fat bottom guy, girl guy. Another one of up north, Johnny North Up. He's on here twice. It says, "Hi Terry, I went to the Blessing of the Bikes. Holy crap! Probably a couple thousand motorcycles. Then rode home in the rain. You rock, girl. You rock." And congrats on the award. Thank you, up north, Johnny Northrup. How about some Zeppelin for all you two-wheelers? It's a rock station. KLT.

Zeppelin on the Rock Station, KLT. It is lunch at the Leedsville Cafe on Terry Ray. Shout out to all the bike riders, the motorcyclists, the hog riders, the dirt bikers, the cruisers. Get to the choppa. Those are the ones with the big handlebars. I don't get, when I see you guys on those, how you do that for very long. Because I know when, let's say you're painting a wall, and you get the paint, and then you got it up.

0: 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And how do you keep your arms? 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All right, forecast for the day today. We might see some rain. Scattered showers and thunderstorms mainly before 5 o'clock on the Traverse City side. 83 the high. That's warm. Tonight, 60% chance of showers. Same thing for tomorrow. Gusty winds maybe tonight, too, with some thunderstorms. Tonight's low 62, the high 75. So 83 today, 75 tomorrow. Now Wednesday, sunshine and 48. That is quite a dip in temperatures. On the East Coast, hello, Alpena, where you already have sunshine and it's 80 degrees. You might see some rain, maybe some thunderstorms after 2 o'clock. High of 85 today. 82 tomorrow, 52 on Wednesday. You're going to feel that. Right now in Alpena, as I mentioned, you got sunshine. It's 80. Yeah, it's a good day to play hooky. 63 in Harbor Springs with the sunshine. 75 in Cadillac, downtown Traverse City. Got some clouds and 78. It's different all across northern Michigan. All right, more of your suggestions are on the way. Plus, we're going to play Terry Ray's most excellent catchphrase game on lunch at the Leedsville Cafe. That's on the way.
1: Ah, another Father's Day. 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A six-hour guided fishing charter from Captain Ben Straley with Big Waters Charters of Presque Isle. 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
3: 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This is Kathy and Albert just calling to say hello.
2: Okay. And hello to you. Here's one from the Chili Peppers, as in the Red Hot Chili Peppers. It's KLT.

Chili Peppers on the Rock Station. KLT, it is lunch at the Leedsville Cafe. There's a whole lot of you on the KLT text line, including Alpina Aaron, who writes, I was raking the lawn. How about some Judas Priest? Raking the lawn. It's lunch at the Leedsville Cafe. KLT.

0: Judas Priest on the Rock Station. KLT, I'm Terry Ray, raking the lawn, raking the lawn. Lots of you out there today, this lady.
1: Yeah, Terry, my girlfriend and I went down to the new amphitheater and saw Lionel Richie. He was awesome.
0: Yeah, I was there. I saw
1: him too.
0: Acrisure Amphitheater, yes. That place is cool.
1: Wasn't he just, he was just so personable and so thrilled to be there. It was really nice to see.
0: Yeah, it was a fun night. And what shall we play for you?
1: I don't know. There's probably no Lionel Richie rock song.
0: That is correct. There is not. It was fun. It didn't matter who was going to be there. I wanted to be there for the very first show at the Acrisure Amphitheater. And those of you wondering about it, it was cool. It was really, it's not as big as Pine Knob, but it's got the pavilion in the front and the hill. If you're on the hill, you go up these stairs, you're way up in the air, and you can see all of Grand Rapids. You can see across the Van Andel Arena. You can see all around Grand Rapids. It's a really, and the bathrooms were really spacious. The women's bathroom, it reminded me of like a nightclub. The lighting in there was way cool. And there was no waiting. The place was sold out, but you could just get right in, get right back out. If you're a beer drinker, they were $18 for a can of beer. There were not a lot of drunk people there, I'll tell you that. It was a lot of fun. And parking worked out great. We were like two blocks from the venue and walked down. It was very easy. And, it was just really, really nice. So I'm glad you enjoyed it. All right, it is time to play a game. 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All right, let's play Terry Ray's Most Excellent Catchphrase game. This is the game where I get two of you on the phone line. I give you clues as to a word I'm trying to get you to say. You shout out answers. First one to five wins. Since it's such a warm day, how about a couple $50 gift cards for a cruise of your choice on board the Naughty Cat right now on West Grand Traverse Bay? You can choose between the noon cruise, happy hour cruise, champagne sunset cruise, windjammer cruise, or kids cruise. The Naughty Cat. I love it. And you can use it sometime this summer. All right. 231-941-9558 will get you through. 231-941-9558. I need the first male and the first female who've not won this game in 30 days to play. Good luck right now.
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0: All right, I have Bert and I have Jay on the line. Say hello to each other.
11: How you doing, Jay?
0: And where are you from, Bert?
11: Central Lake.
0: Where are you from, Jay?
12: Gaylord.
0: Have either of you been on the Naughty Cat?
12: I have.
11: Yes.
0: Okay, so you know how awesome it is. All right.
11: Yes.
0: All right. It's a good prize. All right. So I give clues. You shout out answers. First one to five wins. You ready?
12: Ready.
0: Here we go. You're going on a trip, only now you can't go this way. They make you go that way. It's a...
11: detour.
0: Yes, a detour.
12: Detour.
0: I was watching TV over the weekend. I watched a series, and I just couldn't stop. I was this kind of watching.
12: Binge watch.
0: Yes, binge. This is, you go to a football game and you party in the parking lot beforehand. You
12: tailgate.
0: Tailgate. That's right. These are shoes that are rubber with holes in them.
12: Crocs.
0: Yes, that's a tie. These are on the side of the road and tells you what's coming up ahead.
12: Road signs.
11: Traffic.
0: Yeah, they're huge
11: signs.
0: And they're like, ooh, McDonald's.
12: Oh, billboards.
0: Billboards, yes. Billboards. Ooh, you're a pirate and you're digging for a
11: treasure.
0: Yeah, she was first. Tyrannosaurus Rex was a
12: dinosaur.
0: That's a tie. This is something that you chew and you can
11: gum.
0: And you can blow
12: gum.
11: Bubbles. Bubblegum.
0: Bubblegum, yes. It's 3-3. This is also called a twister.
11: Tornado.
0: Yeah, tornado. She was first. This is something that's white in the winter, and you punch it up and you throw it at people.
12: Snowball.
0: Yeah, snowball. He was first. It's 4-4. Ooh.
1: No, Jay, let's do it.
0: All right. This was hippies went to this back in the 70s.
12: Woodstock.
0: Woodstock for the win.
1: Good job, Jay.
12: All right, thank you. Good game.
1: Yep, it was.
0: Jay got you, Bert, but thank you for playing.
1: Nope, that's fine. You have a good time, Jay.
0: All right, Jay, you're headed out on the Naughty Cat this summer.
1: Bet.
0: Congratulations.
1: Bye.
0: All right, I'll get your info. And we've got more of those passes that will be up for grabs. That's the first of many. Let's do this.
3: 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KLT.
0: All right, finishing off lunch at the Leedsville Cafe. Severe thunderstorm watch just popped up for the following locations. All of us. I'm not going to read them all. It's in effect till 8 o'clock this evening. Severe thunderstorm. That's quite a time span. So beware of your activities. It could be a thunderstruck. I'm going to read the next name in KLT's Five Grand Frenzy. That's coming up at 1:20 AC/DC right now. It's KLT.

0: The Scorpions on the Rock Station. KLT, I'm Terry Ray. A bunch of you still jumping in on the KLT text line. Deb from Grand Rapids says, shot me a 23-pound turkey. Deb from Kent County. Is it hunting season? She's in Grand Rapids. She was in Grand Rapids hunting turkey. All right. And then there was another Joe Spears from Hell, Michigan. My wife and I went to our niece Allison's wedding on Saturday. She started dance classes when she was 7 or 8 years old. She was one of the original Lions cheerleaders who have to try out every season to make the squad. She decided to retire after the 2025 season after being elected one of the captains for the last few years. She had a great 8-year run, and we wish her and Evan the best. They just got married. Can you play live foot stomping music? Thanks, Joe from Hell. All right. Good on you, Joe. And then the highlight of Scott and Sandy, this was for lunch at the Leedsville, but you're all jumping in after. The highlight of Scott and Sandy's weekend was seeing Satriani and Vi play at Meadowbrook Amphitheater in Sterling Heights, thanks to the amazing people at KLT, especially Terry Ray. You rock. Ah, congratulations to all of you that won tickets to the Satch Vi show over the weekend. Very nice. All right, it is 1:21. It's time for...
1: Make money, money, make money, money, make.
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0: Let's announce another name on KLT's 5 Grand Frenzy. If you call back within 9 minutes 75 seconds, you will win $25, and you will be one of our instant finalists for that $5,000 drawing, which is 1 week from tomorrow. All right, coming up quick. So let's pull a name out, and we have Michelle Boomer of Traverse City. Michelle Boomer of Traverse City. We're hitting the timer. And it has officially begun. 231-941-9558. Good luck right now. Michelle Boomer of TC.
3: Love is in the air and on the water. Introducing Vows on the Bow 18 aboard the Naughty Cat. On Sunday, June 7th, 12 married couples will renew their vows while sailing across West Grand Traverse Bay in a one-of-a-kind celebration hosted by Terry Ray.
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0: Ah, as we wait for Michelle Boomer of Traverse City, who now has 6 minutes and 16 seconds to call us back in KLT's Five Grand Frenzy, one of you sent me a note. Lionel Richie was over the weekend. Someone said, we should play a Lionel Richie rock song. And I said, there are none. And then this person pointed out that Rob Zombie and Lionel Richie teamed up at one point in time. This is

0: Collective Soul on the Rex Station. KLTM, Terry Ray, good afternoon. I was just checking out the webcams at WKLT.com. We've got one for Traverse City downtown and one for the Alpena Marina cam, which is brought to you by Larry's Collision and Truck Stuff. And when you look at the Alpena cam, you still have blue skies. Looks like a nice day. You flip over to the Traverse City cam, and it's raining and foggy. And we're under a storm warning now. There's a severe thunderstorm watch from coast to coast across northern Michigan now until 8 o'clock this evening. We could see severe storms, so beware of that. Traverse City's high now says 79 today. Tonight's low 62 with some gusty winds. Tomorrow showers, possibly thunderstorms. Tomorrow's high reaching right around 75. And then Wednesday, sunshine at 48. So quite a little dip coming Wednesday. On the East Coast, Alpena showers, likely possibly a thunderstorm after 2 o'clock. Some storms could be severe. Temperature steady around 81. Showers, thunderstorms tonight, the 60 is the low. Tomorrow's high right around 82. Again, possibly some scattered showers and thunderstorms. And then we pop right into some sunshine. Wednesday, Thursday, maybe even Friday, but we'll be, Saturday too, in the 50s. So this is the warm portion of the week. Right now in Alpena, you got sunshine. It's 82. 63 in Harbor Springs with sunshine. That's quite a difference. 75 in Cadillac and downtown Traverse City. You got the rain going on, overcast. And 79. 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So is one of those guys from the Eagles.
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5: 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I dare you.
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1: 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Can

I woke last night to the sound of thunder. How far off, I sat and wondered. Started humming a song from 1962. And it's funny how the night moves.

0: GNR, Guns N' Roses on the rock station, KLT with their take on the Paul McCartney tune, which Paul McCartney was on Saturday Night Live over the weekend. I was away and busy, so I didn't get a chance to see it. I guess Chad Smith from the Red Hot Chili Peppers appeared on there, as well as Will Ferrell and whatever, so I'm going to have to watch the rerun of it. I know you can. See Sir Paul McCartney one more time. It is KLT. So earlier I mentioned that I got a note on the KLT text line, which is 231-941-9558, the KLT TVC Airport.com studio line and text line. And a gal named Deb from Grand Rapids had written, shot me a 23-pound turkey, Deb from Kent County. And then I said, can you do that? So she wrote back, LOL. It's Deb the Turkey Slayer here. And yes, spring is turkey season throughout Michigan. Okay, good to know. Deb the Turkey. We should rename you on here. Deb the, instead of Deb from Grand Rapids, Deb the Turkey Slayer. Sounds snap. So you put that on your dating profile. I'll probably up it. Father's Day is coming up in June, June 21st. And have you heard the prizes that we have? Have you heard those promos that talk about what you could win for your dad or for yourself if you are a dad or your husband or your son who's a dad or whoever? WKLT.com, you sign up. It's KLT's Hooked on Dad contest. And we say that because it's kind of a fishing theme, Hooked on Dad. And out of everybody who enters, we're just going to do a drawing. And that person will win a six-hour guided fishing charter, $750 value from Captain Ben Straley with Big Waters Charters of Presqu'île, a $200 rod and reel combo from Red Oak Gunsmithing of Onaway, 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All that, and maybe even you could go turkey hunting with Deb the Turkey Slayer of Kent County. That's not guaranteed, but maybe. But sign up to win at WKLT.com. Talk about a Father's Day gift. Holy cow. Talk about making your siblings feel like, I got you a card. Here's a tie. And you come with that gift. Yeah, WKLT.com is where you go to sign up, all right? All right, Squatch is coming up next to rock and roll you. 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Your next chance with KLT's 5 Grand Frenzy at 450. And he'll be opening up the Miller Lite ticket window. He's got some of those Naughty Cat cruise passes for this summer that will be up for grabs as well. All right, have yourselves a great day. Kick into a long rock block after this. See ya.
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0: Friday, May 22nd. 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

The National Weather Service in Gaylord has issued a severe thunderstorm warning for northern Otsego County in northern Michigan, northeastern Antrim County in northern Michigan, southeastern Charlevoix County in northern Michigan, until 2:45 p.m. At 1:55 p.m., a severe thunderstorm was located near Alba, or 8 miles northeast of Mancelona, moving northeast at 45 miles per hour. Hazard, 60 miles per hour wind gusts. Source, radar indicated. Impact, expect damage to roofs, siding, and trees. This severe thunderstorm will be near Elmira, Boyne Falls, Alba, and Warner Township around 2 p.m. Vanderbilt around 2:10 p.m. Pickerel Lake around 2:25 p.m. For your protection, move to an interior room on the lowest floor of a building. To report severe weather, contact your nearest law enforcement agency. They will send a report to the National Weather Service office in Gaylord. Repeating, a severe thunderstorm warning has been issued until 2:45 p.m. for the following counties in Michigan, Antrim, Charlevoix, and

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The National Weather Service in Gaylord has issued a severe thunderstorm warning for southeastern Grand Traverse County in northern Michigan, Antrim County in northern Michigan, Kalkaska County in northern Michigan, until 2:45 p.m. At 1:59 p.m., a severe thunderstorm was located over Barker Creek, or near Kalkaska, moving northeast at 45 miles per hour. Hazard, 60 miles per hour wind gusts. Source, radar indicated. Impact, expect damage to roofs, siding, and trees. This severe thunderstorm will be near Kalkaska, Mansalona, Antrim, Dara, Alden, and Rapid City around 2:05 p.m. Bel Air around 2:10 p.m. Alba around 2:20 p.m. Warner Township around 2:25 p.m. Other locations impacted by the severe thunderstorm include Bates, Blue Lake Township, and Lake Bel Air. For your protection, move to an interior room on the lowest floor of a building. Repeating, a severe thunderstorm warning has been issued until 2:45 p.m. for the following counties in Michigan, Antrim, Grand Traverse, and Kalkaska.

0: The National Weather Service in Gaylord has issued a severe thunderstorm warning for Otsego County in northern Michigan, northern Crawford County in northern Michigan, until 3:15 p.m. At 2:19 p.m., a severe thunderstorm was located near Dera, or 7 miles southeast of Mancelona, moving northeast at 50 miles per hour. Hazard, 60 miles per hour wind gusts. Source, radar indicated. Impact, expects damage to roofs, siding, and trees. This severe thunderstorm will be near Frederick and Waters around 2:25 p.m. Gaylord and Otsego Lake State Park around 2:30 p.m. Spar, Chester Township, and Johannesburg around 2:40 p.m. For your protection, move to an interior room on the lowest floor of a building. If on or near inland lakes across Otsego and northern Crawford counties, get away from the water and move indoors or inside a vehicle. Remember, lightning can strike out to 15 miles from the parent thunderstorm. If you can hear thunder, you are close enough to be struck by lightning. Move to safe shelter now. Do not be caught on the water in the thunderstorm. Repeating, a severe thunderstorm warning has been issued until 3:15 p.m. for the following counties, in Michigan, Crawford and Otsego.
1: KLT, the rock station. Yeah, we got a rainy one today. Lots of stuff going on. Oh, excuse me. It's Squatch. Happy to be here with you on a Monday. And hold on one second. Let me check to see what we've got going on here. There we go. That's better. And we're going to get to weather in just a little bit. I'll get you an update of what's going on. But right now, I just want to let you know what we've got coming up in the show today. We've got the Frenzy. That's right, the Five Grand Frenzy. Maybe you've heard of it. I'm going to be pulling another name out of the bin here. At 4:50, and at which time, if you hear your name, you have 9 minutes and 75 seconds to give us a call back. We've got the 484 at 4:04 with a giveaway from Bay Bread. And, of course, the work release program. That is always a lot of fun in the 5 o'clock hour. I know we're looking forward to the 5 o'clock hour, trying to get out of work. And if there's something you'd like to hear, give me a call. The number here at the KLTTVCAirport.com studio line is 931-941-9558. Let's do that again. 231-941-WKLT. That's a landline or a text line. If you do send a text, make sure and include your name so I can give you a shout-out. That's how you get your tunes played. I also have tickets for the Naughty Cat. And I'll be opening up the Miller Lite ticket window. I'll let you know what hour we're doing that so you have a little bit of a heads up and get that finger ready to dial in. Stick around now, though, because we have Tom Petty and The Doors coming up right after this.
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0: The National Weather Service in Gaylord has issued a severe thunderstorm warning for western Presque Isle County in northern Michigan, southeastern Sheboygan County in northern Michigan, until 3:30 p.m. At 2:24 p.m., a severe thunderstorm was located near Vanderbilt, or 11 miles north of Gaylord, moving northeast at 50 miles per hour. Hazard, 60 miles per hour wind gusts and penny-size hail. Source, radar indicated. Impact, expect damage to roofs, siding, and trees. This severe thunderstorm will be near Wolverine and Afton around 2:30 p.m. On the way, Kohler Township, Tower, and Alice Township around 2:40 p.m. On the way, State Park around 2:45 p.m. Akiak and Black Lake around 2:50 p.m. Millersburg and Huron Beach around 2:55 p.m. PH Hope State Park and 40 Mile Point around 3:05 p.m. Other locations impacted by the severe thunderstorm include Pigeon River State Forest and Moltke Township. For your protection, move to an interior room on the lowest floor of a building. If on or near any inland lakes or rivers across Sheboygan and Presque Isle counties, get away from the water and move indoors or inside a vehicle. Remember, lightning can strike out to 15 miles from the parent thunderstorm. If you can hear thunder, you are close enough to be struck by lightning. Move to safe shelter now. Do not be caught on the water in the thunderstorm. Repeating, a severe thunderstorm warning has been issued until 3:30 p.m. for the following counties in Michigan, Sheboygan and Presque Isle.
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0: KLT, the rock station. Tom Petty there, Squatch here. And why don't we take a look at this crazy weather that we've got going on. Hold on one moment. Let's see. We've got some updates here. Currently, 66 degrees in Traverse and Cadillac, 62 in Petoskey, 86 in Alpena. What? Yeah, it's pretty warm there. Overnight low should be right around 60. We are expecting heavy thunderstorms on and off throughout this evening and tomorrow as well. And the high for tomorrow, 75 on the west side, 82 on the sunrise side. Now, if we could just make it through Wednesday, we have a high of right around 50 with sunny skies. Thursday's looking like a high of 60 with sunny skies. So we've got some heavy rain. We're going to keep you in the loop tonight. Now, I know that they are saying that there could be some hail coming later, but I'm going to keep an eye on these messages that are coming in, because right now it looks like it's mostly gusty winds, but I did see that the NOAA, National Oceanographic and Atmospheric Association, for those of you playing along at home, said that there might be some hail in northern Michigan, possibly the UP. So I'll keep an eye on that for you. The weather, of course, is brought to you by Ginnip Sales, Northern Michigan's leading equipment rental source, from tractors and stump grinders to skid steers and excavators. 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I'd love to hear from you. The number here, 231-941-9558. Hope you're staying dry out there. We've got Pink Floyd on the way next.
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1: Rumors spreading around. United Texas town. About to check outside the game. You know what I'm talking about. 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They got a lot of nice girls.

0: ZZ Top on the rock station KLT with LaGrange, one of my faves. Folks, you know, you can check out the weather with our KLT cams. This is like an ideal situation to see what's going on. We've got cams on the in the Traverse City area on the west side of the state. And, of course, the Alpena Marina cam. 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They're streaming 24/7. It's a great way to check out, well, if you want to people watch, you want to check to see what the weather's like or what the bay conditions are or the water conditions. And it's brought to you by Chris, Todd, and Russ at Larry's Collision and Truck Stuff. Again, that's at WKLT.com. So check out the KLT Alpena Marina Cam. I'm sure you're going to have some fun. All right, let's get back into the music. We've got Dire Straits coming up right after this.
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2: That's the sound of a thriving Detroit, but the city didn't get here overnight. 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Jobs were few, crime was high, and people were leaving. That's when Mike Duggan got to work. As our mayor, he led. He took action. 30,000 new jobs, pushing Detroit's unemployment rate to its lowest point in 33 years. 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
2: I'm Melissa Smith with Up North Live News. Here's some of the stories you're working on for your Monday. Cadillac police responded to the report of a stabbing in the area of Blackburn State Park on Saturday. Officers say they found a 39-year-old Cadillac man who said he was looking for his stepson when he was confronted by a different man who was being aggressive. Police believe the stabbing was caused by a knife. Officers say later in the day, Saturday, a 19-year-old Cadillac man was arrested in connection to the investigation. A Traverse City man facing charges after Michigan State Police say he used a cell phone to secretly record a juvenile inside of a home. 42-year-old Joseph Osborne was arrested May 12th. According to state police, troopers with the MSP Traverse City Post started investigating the allegations back in February. Investigators say Osborne used his cell phone to record the juvenile in a private area of a home. Osborne was arraigned in Grand Traverse County's 86th District Court on one count of using a computer to commit a crime and two counts of capturing or distributing an image of an unclothed person. The Department of Natural Resources is demobilizing pumps and other emergency equipment used to lower water at the Sheboygan Lock and Dam. The DNR said the pumps have been removed so the dam spillway can be reinstalled. The spillway gates are scheduled to be reinstalled early next week. Officials said water levels at the dam have dropped out of the emergency stage, and the spillway is currently managing water flow effectively. Crews also plan to reinstall the safety cable that keeps small boats from getting too close to the spillway. Those stories and much more coming up tonight on Up North Live News at 5, 6, and 11.
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0: Zeppelin on the rock station, KLT. You got Squatch here with you. And, you know, we have a couple of ways that you can hear whatever tunes you want on the radio. During the morning show with Omelet and Finster, they have a request time at the very beginning of their show. Of course, we have lunch at the Leithsville Cafe, and if I always have the work release program in the 5 o'clock hour. But sometimes, maybe just sometimes, you need a little more. And that's where the My Tunes Hour comes in every Saturday and Sunday at noon. We let a listener take over the radio and play whatever they want for an entire hour. And if you'd like to be the guest DJ, you could also win a $25 gift card to Rustic Hog Barbecue Bar and Grill on South Main Street in Lake City. Now, this weekend, we have the Polish Princess of Traverse City. That's our own Wendy right here in the KLT studios. And we also have Chad Donnelly of Alpena on Sunday at noon. But you could be taking over the airwaves as quickly as the following weekend if you log on to WKLT.com, click on the MyTunes link, and let us know what 10 songs you'd like to play. You can also record a little shout-out to some people. Let us know why you like the tunes you do. It's a lot of fun. So I hope to see your name on this list, and I hope you get that tasty Rustic Hog barbecue in your belly. Stick around. We've got Queen and Rod Stewart coming up right after this.
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0: Rod Stewart on the Rock Station, KLT. Love me some classic Rod Stewart and the Faces, but that's him on his solo. And, of course, we've got tickets to that concert that's upcoming. Make sure you're listening for the KLT Miller ticket window to open for tickets to that and a bunch of other fun concerts. Let's take a look at the weather real quick. Well, it looks like they're downgrading the severe thunderstorm watch on the west side of the state anyway. Still have it up for the east side of the state until 8 p.m. this evening, but it looks like the storms are losing a little bit of their intensity. Currently 62 degrees in Traverse and Cadillac, 52 in Petoskey. Yeah, you dropped down pretty quickly there. And Alpena, you're still the hot spot at 86. Now, we are expecting rain on and off throughout the evening tonight. Tomorrow's high, 82, and more rain on and off throughout the day, throughout the evening, but it should all be cleared up by Wednesday. Wednesday, we're looking at sunny skies with a high of 52. Thursday, sunny with a high of 53. 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All right, let's get back into the music. We've got Foo Fighters and Red Ryder with Lunatic Fringe coming up right after this.
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0: 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Who's this?
13: Hello?
0: Yeah, you're caller 7. Who's this?
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0: Shannon, what town are you from?
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0: Shannon from Grayling, you win yourself two $50 gift cards for a cruise of your choice on board the Naughty Cat. Have you been on there before?
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0: Yeah, we've got more giveaways coming up, but right now, it's Bon Jovi on the Rock Station, KLT.

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3: That's right. Here it is for better, for worse. It is the 4 at 4 at 4:04. 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You can follow them on Facebook for more information. I have four headlines. Three are real, and if you can spot the phony one, well, you get a $20 gift card to the Bay Bread Company. Here are the four headlines. Number one, homosexuality is illegal in Iran, but ironically, Iran has the most sex changes in the world. Number two, Phoenix is the only city to have all four major pro sports teams play on the same day. Number three, science proves that when mommy kisses your boo-boo, she doesn't actually make it better. And number four, the average person has lost 90% of their friends in the past decade. Let me run down these four headlines for you one more time. Number one, homosexuality is illegal in Iran, but ironically, Iran has the most sex changes in the world. Number two, Phoenix is the only city to have all four major sports teams play on the same day. Number three, science proves that when mommy kisses your boo-boo, she doesn't actually make it better. And number four, the average person has lost 90% of their friends in the past decade. If you can spot that phony headline, give me a call at 231-941-WKLT, also known as 231-941-9558. In the meantime, it's the Stones on the Rock Station, KLT.

0: the Stones on the Rock Station. KLT Squatch here with you. It is the 4 at 4 at 4:04 today. Up for grabs, a $20 gift card to Bay Bread Company on Randolph Street in Traverse City. Let me run down the four headlines one more time. Number one, homosexuality is illegal in Iran, but ironically, Iran has the most sex changes in the world. Number two, Phoenix is the only city to have all four major pro sports teams on the play on the same day. Number three, science proves that when mommy kisses your boo-boo, she doesn't actually make it better. And number four, the average person has lost 90% of their friends in the past decade. The number here at the studio is 231-941-9558. Can you spot the phony headline?
1: Is it number one?
0: Number one, homosexuality is illegal in Iran, but ironically, Iran has the most sex changes in the world. No, and not only that, the sex changes are very accepted. The government pays for them, and that's why they have the most sex changes in the world. Right behind them is Thailand in number two, I guess. So that's a true story, but try back.
1: Okay.
0: Yeah, weird headline. Who would have thought that? All right, let's go to the next caller. Can you spot the phony headline?
2: I sure hope so. I hope it is number two.
0: Number two, Phoenix is the only city to have all four major pro sports teams play on the same day. No, it happened in November 4th, 2011. The Arizona Cardinals lost a football game, the Phoenix Coyotes lost a hockey game, and the Phoenix Suns lost a basketball game. No, it's a true story, but try back, okay?
1: All right, thanks.
0: Oh, I forgot to mention also the Diamondbacks played as well. So, yeah, there you go, all four. All right, it's still open. The number, 231-941-9558. Let's go to the next caller. Can you spot the phony headline?
3: I was going to go with number three.
0: Number three, science proves that when mommy kisses your boo-boo, she doesn't actually make it better. That's not true. Turns out if, a little bit of attention from mom will actually make a child feel better. So, yeah, you spotted it. That is the phony headline. And you win yourself a $20 gift card to Bay Bread Company on Randolph Street in Traverse City. Who's this?
3: Daryl.
0: Hey, Daryl, what town are you from?
3: Traverse City.
0: All right, Daryl. Well, you win yourself that $20 gift card, and I want to thank you for calling and for playing.
3: Awesome. Thank you very much.
0: You got it. More giveaways coming up. And, of course, the work release program in the 5 o'clock hour. But right now, it's Van Halen on the Rock Station, KLT.

0: Seeger on the Rock Station KLT. Folks, don't forget, coming up at 4:50 today, we're going to have another drawing for KLT's Five Grand Frenzy. If your name is called, you win $25 instantly, but you're entered to win that $5,000 grand prize. So if your name was entered somewhere around northern Michigan at all the stores that we had, make sure you're listening because it's coming up in just a little bit. We've got Thorogood right after this.
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10: Yeah, it's the

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She says, "Hey, babe, take a walk on the wild side.

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0: Lou Reed on the Rock Station. KLT taking a walk on the wild side. You've got Squatch here with you. Let's take a look at the weather because it is changing all over the place. Currently 62 degrees in Traverse and Cadillac, 52 in Petoskey, 65 in Alpena. Wow, that's down from 86 last hour. And you do have a severe thunderstorm watch in effect until 8 p.m. tonight, but it looks like a lot of the areas that were hit with the front moving through, it's already getting a little lighter. Now, the overnight low, 60, with rain on and off throughout the evening and continuing into tomorrow. Looks like a rainy day all Tuesday. High of 75 on the west side, 82 on the sunrise side. Looking ahead, Wednesday's high, sunny, with a high of 52. Thursday, same thing. Sunny skies, high of 53. There you go. 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
2: 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It's the 18th Annual KLT Vows and the Bow. 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

0: Journey on the Rock Station, KLT. Squatch here with you, and you know, it's 4:50, and that must mean it's time to do another drawing for the KLT 5 Grand Frenzy.
1: Make money, money, make money, money, money.
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1: It's showtime.
0: That's right, it is showtime. We got to put on a big show here of pulling out a name from this big barrel of entries. A lot of entries, and I want to give everybody congratulations if you did enter. Here we go. I'm digging around, pulling one out. Let's see what we've got here. Okay, the name, Michelle Boomer from Traverse City. That's Michelle Boomer from Traverse City. If you know Michelle and she's not listening, give her a call. Let her know she needs to give us a call in 9 minutes or in 75 seconds to win that instant $25. And if she doesn't, she won't be in the drawing for the $5,000 grand prize. All right, I'm starting the timer here. Here we go. 9 minutes, 75 seconds. Michelle Boomer in Traverse City. Give us a call. The number 231-941-9558. Also known as 231-941-WKLT.
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1: Hey, this is not Michelle Boomer, but wasn't she called at the 120?
2: She was. You're allowed to enter in all of the locations that we had. We had like 30 different locations, so some people have multiple.
1: She's that lucky? Oh, my
2: God. Yeah, it's crazy. I'm telling you. I know. Terry Ray couldn't believe it. She just ran in the studio as well. But, yeah, it is a separate entrance. I have two different papers here.
1: That's amazing. She needs to go buy a lotto.
2: That's right. All right. Well, thanks for calling.
1: All right, bye.
2: Yeah, here's Terry Ray right here. Can you believe that? How weird is that?
3: No, when I heard you call it, I thought, what the heck is going on? I ran in here, and then it was like, oh, my gosh.
2: Yeah, so she must be pretty lucky because, I mean, look how big that barrel is. First of all, it's about the size of a pony keg, if I had to guess.
3: Yeah.
2: And we have got to be 1,000 entrants in there. It's a lot of paperwork. So to call the same name, that's so bizarre.
3: And for her, if she doesn't make it the second time.
2: Yeah.
3: Shame on her.
2: And it's a different location. You know, you can write down what locations these stores were at. So there you go. Just wanted to let everybody out there in the listening audience know that this is all highly regulated.
3: Yes, very regulated.
2: We don't want to get in trouble with the FCC. All right, it's ACDC. Hey, this is apropos. Money talks on the Rock Station, KLT.

AC/DC on the rock station, KLT. Squatch here with you, and we're at 1 minute and 32 seconds left for Michelle Boomer. Boy, I feel bad for the KLT 5 grand frenzy. Could you imagine if people told her, hey, Terry Ray called your name earlier, and she's like, oh, I'm not going to listen anymore. Then her name gets called again. So if you know Michelle Boomer from Traverse City, have her give us a call at 231-941-9558. Just about a minute left. Let's get back into the music, though. Skid Row on the rock station, KLT.

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2: I'm Melissa Smith with Up North Live News. Here's some of the stories you're working on for your Monday. Cadillac police responded to the report of a stabbing in the area of Blackburn State Park on Saturday. Officers say they found a 39-year-old Cadillac man who said he was looking for his stepson when he was confronted by a different man who was being aggressive. Police believe the stabbing was caused by a knife. Officers say later in the day, Saturday, a 19-year-old Cadillac man was arrested in connection to the investigation. A Traverse City man facing charges after Michigan State Police say he used his cell phone to secretly record a juvenile inside of a home. 42-year-old Joseph Osborne was arrested May 12th. According to state police, troopers with the MSP Traverse City Post started investigating the allegations back in February. Investigators say Osborne used his cell phone to record the juvenile in a private area of a home. Osborne was arraigned in Grand Traverse County's 86th District Court on one count of using a computer to commit a crime and two counts of capturing or distributing an image of an unclothed person. The Department of Natural Resources is demobilizing pumps and other emergency equipment used to lower water at the Sheboygan Lock and Dam. The DNR said the pumps have been removed so the dam spillway can be reinstalled. The spillway gates are scheduled to be reinstalled early next week. Officials said water levels at the dam have dropped out of the emergency stage, and the spillway is currently managing water flow effectively. Crews also plan to reinstall the safety cable that keeps small boats from getting too close to the spillway. Those stories and much more coming up tonight on Up North Live News at 5, 6, and 11.
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4: Uh-oh. Oh, buddy. You know what that song means. It means it's time for the work release program. You made it through the roughest day of the week. I think Monday has to be the roughest, right? Hopefully you're on your way home, and maybe, just maybe, there's a song you'd like to hear. And I want to help you out. So give me a call at 231-941-9558, also known as 231-941-WKLT, which is a landline or a text request line. And if you do send a text, you got to include your name so I can give you a little shout-out. That's how the songs get played. And we're going to start off with a KLT text line request coming here from K-Town Dennis. And he wants to hear Riders on the Storm. I thought, boy, that's fitting today, huh? Well, you got it, K-Town Dennis. It's the Doors kicking off the work release program on the Rock Station, KLT.

0: The Doors on the rock station KLT, appropriate song, Riders on the Storm. We're going to take a look at weather again coming up in just a little bit. It is the work release program. The number here, 231-941-9558.
1: Hey, Squatch, this is Rusty from Vitely, Michigan. I got a great song for you. How about Bob Seger's Heavy Music?
0: Heavy music, yeah, that'll go with the heavy weather. How's the weather in your neighborhood? You staying dry?
1: Somewhat. Just got on and out of it, so.
0: All righty. Well, let me get that tune on for you, and thanks for the call.
1: All right, brother, later.
0: You got it. Bob Seger, Heavy Music, live on the rock station, KLT.

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0: 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It is the work release program, the number 231-941-9558.
1: Yo, what's good, squad? Old Camp Johnny in the house. How you doing on this work release program?
0: Pretty good, man. Happy Monday to you. What can I play for you?
1: Well, since someone requested Riders of the Storm, how about we play the other version called Riding the Storm Out?
0: We just played that a couple hours ago. I can't do it again so soon. But another tune?
1: Okay, well then, how about Your Poison?
0: All right.
1: I heard that song.
0: Yeah, Ellis Cooper, good call. Let me get that on for you, and hope you enjoy the rest of this Monday.
1: Yeah, you too, Squatch. Thanks.
0: It is the one, the only Ellis Cooper on the Rock Station, KLT.

0: The one and only Alice Cooper on the rock station KLT. Squatch here with you, and I had to do a lot of driving over the weekend. I had a nice relaxing weekend, but I got to listen to Alice's Attic, which is, we have Alice Cooper come in every Sunday night from 7 to 9 with his Alice's Attic, and he plays a lot of tunes that sometimes a little deeper cuts, which I dig. He has some fun interviews, and he has some fun stories, and it was a really fun listen. I haven't heard the show in a while because I'm usually doing catch-up, but if you haven't heard it, you've got to check it out. 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
1: Hey, it sounds like you're feeling a lot better. This is Brenda.
0: Yeah, I am. Thank goodness. I needed a nice lazy weekend, and the Squatch is back in full effect. How about you?
1: I'm feeling pretty good. I've been moving furniture around, and I'm bumped and bruised, but I'm getting there.
0: Nice. What can I play for you?
1: Satisfaction Guaranteed.
0: All righty. Let me get that on for you, and I hope you enjoy the rest of this Monday.
1: Oh, you too. Thank you so much.
0: You got it. It's The Firm on the rock station, KLT.

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The work release program, the number 231-941-9558, and checking the text line. I've got Mark in Petoskey. He wants some Foreigner, Jukebox Hero. You got it. I like the part with him standing out in the rain. That's fitting today. It's the Rock Station, KLT.

0: Foreigner on the Rock Station, KLT. Squatch here with you. It is the work release program. Let's take a minute and look at the weather. Still kind of crazy. It looks like it's really tamed down here on the west side of the state. Now it's all over on the east side. Currently 67 degrees in Traverse and Cadillac, 55 in Petoskey, 63 in Alpena. Overnight low right around 60 tonight with rain and thunderstorms on and off throughout the evening. In fact, we do have a severe thunderstorm watch still in effect on the east side of the state until 8 p.m. tonight. Tomorrow's high, 75 on the west side of the state, 82 on the Sunrise side. And then, let's see, we've got Wednesday, it looks like. Hold on a second, let me pull up here. High of 52 with sunny skies. Thursday, a high of 53 with sunny skies. So there you go, we're going to get out of this wet stuff in just a day or so. 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Folks, if there's something you'd like to hear, give me a call. The number here, 231-941-9558, or send a text. We've got more of your requests coming up right after this.
1: 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A six-hour guided fishing charter from Captain Ben Straley with Big Waters Charters of Presque Isle. 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
9: 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Checking the text line. I've got Ben checking in, The Shadow, K-Town Dennis, Miriam Bielek, Nacho Natalie, and Brenda. Brenda right here in Traverse City, who wants Bad Company. I'd like to think I'm good company, but whatever. It's the Rock Station, KLT.

0: watch any way to get on some Soulshine today. I'm having a bad day.
1: Yeah. Geez, if you're having a bad day, I'm having a bad day, my man. And I know a lot of people are caught in that weather out there, too. Let me get this on for you, and I hope this turns things around for you, my friend.
0: All right. Thanks a lot, Squatch.
1: All right, buddy. Hang in there.
0: All right. Bye-bye.
1: Yeah, sometimes the right song can make a bad day a little better. So that's why I like to hear from you. It is the Work Release Program. 231-941-9558. 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

0: All right, purge all that negative energy. We're making it through Monday here, folks. It is the Work Release Program. Going to get back into your requests in just a moment. I'm excited. The Great Lakes Big Rig Challenge is back. It's coming back to Onaway May 22nd. Now, that's from 3 to 5 p.m. We're going to have Finster out there broadcasting live. It'll be a lot of fun. They have the trackside semi-trucks compete in the uphill drag racing. It's quite a visceral experience. I don't know if you have some kids out there that might like to see some of these big rigs race, or you're just a big kid yourself and you'd like to see these semis really rip it up the tracks, man. It's a lot of fun. And you won't be able to miss Finster because he's going to have Thunder Rig powered by Cold Front Diesel out there. Now, if you want more information, you can log on to WKLT.com. More of those requests coming up right after this.
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0: All right, we are coming to the end of the work release program, but let me check the text line here. Last one that I'll do is... we've got Debbie from Alpena who wants some Boston. That I can do. that will bring a close to the show, folks. I want to thank everybody who had some requests today. I hope everyone's Monday is going as well as a Monday can go. It's the Rock Station, KLT.

0: Fleetwood Mac on the Rock Station. KLT Squatch here with you. Wow, the temps are going back up now. I like how we're in the 80s now. It's official. Well, that also means that I have to swap out all my hoodies for t-shirts and bust out the shorts and stuff like that. By the way, if you want to get some new KLT merchandise, maybe you need some new KLT t-shirts, well, you can find them all at the KLT Rock Shop. Just log on to WKLT.com. 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Stick around. Tom Petty and Van Halen coming up right after this.
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0: Van Halen on the Rock Station, KLT, Squatch with a weather update. Currently 67 degrees in Traverse and Cadillac, 58 in Petoskey and Alpena. Overnight low right around 60 with rain on and off throughout the evening. Tomorrow's high 75 on the west side, 82 on the sunrise side with rain on and off throughout the day. But looking ahead to Wednesday, looks like we're going to have sunny skies with a high of 60. 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All right, folks, we've got Rat and Billy Idol coming up right after this.
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0: Billy Idol on the Rock Station, KLT. Squatch, coming to the end of the show, but normally Ron Pritchard would be rocking you till midnight. I am going to stick around because he's out today. He will be back tomorrow. Of course, before I get out of here, I am going to do one last long rock block. I've got the Rolling Stones and the Red Hot Chili Peppers ready to rock you. As always, thanks for listening. 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

0: Sonic on the Rock Station, KLT, squatching for Ron Pritchard with a quick weather update. Temps are coming down to just about 62 for the overnight low. We are expecting some rain on and off throughout the evening, heavier on the east side of the state. Rain on and off tomorrow with a high of 75 on the west side, 82 on the sunrise side. And then Wednesday, looking sunny with a high of 50. 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